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0: 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Sojima Wayelo Job Friday, November 20, 2026. 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

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Our fear

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Thank God is another Friday. Thank God is another Friday. 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
1: Glory and honor to you.
0: Alanu gbogbo agbaye.
1: The one that shepherds to the whole world.
0: Oloruko nla.
1: The one that great days.
0: Oloruko apetaki.
1: The one that you call faithfully.
0: Aran ni nise.
1: He that stands your errand.
0: Alanu.
1: The great merciful one.
0: Olore.
1: The caregiver.
0: Alatile.
1: The one that supports us.
0: Olorun to lana to loni.
1: God that owns us today to there forever.
0: Lola.
1: He owns even tomorrow.
0: Ogba agbara lowo iku.
1: He took power from death.
0: Ogba agbara lowo isa.
1: He sees far from the grave.
0: Oni iku oro re.
1: Say death, where is your sting?
0: Isa oku.
1: Oh grave.
0: Isegun re.
1: Where is your victory?
0: Ekule.
1: Where is your
0: victory?
1: Wherever you are hearing me.
0: Only Sam Ojo Amolodun
1: Jesu. Prophet Sam Ojo Amolodun Jesu.
0: Baba ori oke ogo.
1: The connector of mountain of glory.
0: Ogbo yan pe ni baba.
1: That we call us
0: Oni majemu lo ran mi
1: saye. The king has sent me to the whole world.
0: Oni lojo keta.
1: Today is day 3.
0: Ti awe atadu abere.
1: Of our fasting and prayer.
0: Elomi ama awo 100 days si je.
1: So be thinking 100 days is too much.
0: O man to lo ni.
1: But God is going to honor.
0: 97 lo ku.
1: Remember just 97.
0: Je ki gbadua fun.
1: Let me pray for you at this time.
0: Gbadua to jade si lo ni.
1: This is your prayer coming to you today.
0: Gbogbo majemu asedana.
1: Every covenant of Western Deport.
0: Si o je kaye re lo.
1: There's no lie left to celebrate.
0: Majemu ye baje.
1: Amen. They are destroyed.
0: Only work by do
1: for you. I must come and pray for us.
0: Those
1: that keep falling and rising.
0: You
1: that have been put down from the top.
0: All
1: that is alive from laughter.
0: That is alive
1: from going far. I must pray for you. Powers that tie you down.
0: They
1: are not allowed to accelerate. Catch fire.
0: Ogun to ti le mo lati dile wa.
1: That part that is so hard from your household.
0: Ogun to le lati dile.
1: That is so hard from your household.
0: Come and bring another.
1: Hey, man, catch fire.
0: Emi o meni ka to ngba
1: mi. I don't know this that is hearing me.
0: Aseti ni won fi da omo.
1: You are not with failure.
0: Won ti ri pe o ki sase
1: yori. You never succeed in anything.
0: Ah, bayi lo Oluwa Jehovah.
1: God says the Lord Jehovah.
0: Aseti taye fi da omo.
1: That person that you are not with.
0: O di ase yori.
1: Hey, man, become success today.
0: Won ni gbadua.
1: I must pray.
0: Egan taye fi da omo.
1: That report you are not with.
0: Egan
1: that report you are not with. You even inherit that it. Why is
0: it
1: afflicted?
0: Lone
1: leg and you don't. Hey, man, to that is
0: ended. And it's off my jam, oh, go on, Messiah.
1: It has not become now glory to the world.
0: People say, why not talk at that way?
1: I said, let God get you of this person.
0: I am my lame Rusia.
1: And anymore.
0: But boy, you talk Jack Pedro and tell
1: you
0: that
1: you came to the world.
0: Yes, yeah, yeah, yeah.
1: Oh, you have never celebrated.
0: Oh, Lua.
1: Yeah, now the voice of the Lord.
0: Lord say,
1: this very
0: week. One weekend.
1: I sent that on the weekend.
0: Else, yeah, yeah.
1: Hey, man, you will celebrate.
0: My gem, why, yeah, yeah.
1: One minute of celebration.
0: Olu abaya.
1: Hey, man, you not make with you.
0: Osa, yeah, yeah.
1: You will celebrate.
0: Osa, yeah,
1: yeah. You will celebrate.
0: Osa, yeah,
1: yeah. You will celebrate.
0: Osa, yeah, yeah.
1: You will celebrate.
0: Emi o mani yo.
1: I don't know this person.
0: One in one, my egan
1: kan. You have been known with your particular report.
0: Egan ti aye ma oma.
1: That report you have known with.
0: Bimbo seng badua.
1: As I pray right now.
0: Egan retan.
1: Hey, man, it is ended.
0: It's you retan.
1: Your shame is ended.
0: Idamu retan.
1: Your problems are ended.
0: Loko je. Tabari bitie eniyan duro de
1: osi. Anywhere that man is waiting for you.
0: Wipe bi la ma duro de.
1: That yeah, this place you wait for.
0: Olorun yo gbe o koja
1: o.
0: Se mo le bawo eyan soro.
1: Can I talk to this
0: person?
1: Sir.
0: Entaye ba fe kogun elesi.
1: Anyone they want is about to increase.
0: Na lowo marun na ma yo lara.
1: They will remove that type of help from
0: you. To ba ti wa yi ka.
1: If you check around you.
0: Si ran lowo marun iba ti sa.
1: And this five helps are like.
0: Do mura o.
1: Please put effort.
0: Ran lowo akoko.
1: Number 1 sir.
0: Lojo to ba ti nji.
1: Any day you wake up,
0: oh, yeah, I'm on a grill,
1: and there's no good advice beside you. Only what you think on your own.
0: And the people
1: that surround you, they are only after themselves.
0: Oh,
1: you are the one left alone.
0: Oh,
1: no one to support you.
0: Nobody. Among people that surround
1: you,
0: that we say, this is how to do.
1: Oh,
0: the Lord did not come.
1: And has spent the whole year.
0: The saint to talk.
1: Nobody show you the right path.
0: No one take
1: your name to where
0: you
1: can be helped.
0: By contract,
1: what for not taking in your name?
0: Link
1: no link up to any good
0: connectors, benefactors.
1: I was so
0: important. I want you to say,
1: Pataki. They are so very important.
0: No, Second King 5.
1: In Second King 5.
0: If one make a career, really, Namani Wulo.
1: That young maid in Namas was
0: so good.
1: She said,
0: Mama, be that
1: I knew where you can be healed.
0: My young name,
1: oh, thank you, Jesus.
0: Bo,
1: every battle of loneliness.
0: Oh,
1: every
0: Number two,
1: go
0: back to what was.
1: If you take left and right,
0: you send it on for one or long.
1: Nobody support you financially.
0: I want to one food.
1: As that does, you can be giving.
0: Little more finical CEO, what you kill.
1: That's why I said CEOs must be in the market today.
0: Every one lost some for me.
1: Spirit of God directed
0: only
1: me.
0: Only I want come back.
1: That there are some.
0: All run low when you anyone but I want read alone.
1: They help others, but no one to help them.
0: Your future will be wasted.
1: You know how much
0: there is no provision.
1: So I think we say.
0: A young man to be seen.
1: One may be big with
0: you. Your fear anytime.
1: And so light
0: your parents. Your back.
1: We ask someone to support you.
0: Excuse me.
1: Mommy, daddy.
0: Excuse sir.
1: Daddy.
0: Sorry, thank you.
1: What to call money?
0: Let me share video of my
1: boy. Share this video
0: to me. Me can that one.
1: Because some are just lonely.
0: Tomorrow, poor God, you lonely young.
1: They think only their strength can feed.
0: Lord, people want to get a lot of learning.
1: As the wealthy.
0: Oh, what you want to call now?
1: If not by their money, they don't get
0: it. Who I want come bembe?
1: Some other push money out to you. I pray for you.
0: And it's your for one or
1: long. I support you financially.
0: I swear my legs.
1: Hey,
0: I swear my legs.
1: Hey,
0: man.
1: Number three, sir.
0: To batira wele legbe.
1: If you don't have this one around you.
0: And wele.
1: This one.
0: I want you to bani we.
1: The adult that can rebuke you.
0: Excuse sir. Any toba walaye.
1: Anyone that's alive.
0: You send tomba we.
1: And you don't have anyone that can rebuke you.
0: Any ye ole kwa wale.
1: You will soon be buried.
0: Oh, ni niya kwa iba.
1: That's why many times.
0: Tebali ti won bu a waka.
1: If this type of being insulted.
0: No internet.
1: On internet.
0: Shara yitem bu eni ye.
1: Don't have you insulted that person.
0: Shara yi lore.
1: You are not helping yourself.
0: Any ye le ran lo.
1: You are rather helping that person.
0: O si bita la ron o ti le mon ralo wa funi.
1: God can bring help out from any angle.
0: Any kaki ima jojo.
1: Nobody will touch somewhere.
0: Afi ti won ba nyabu ni ti.
1: Or if they give someone to someone
0: I want my deco caution.
1: They will make you caution.
0: So sometimes,
1: if I be,
0: I am on the pen bang
1: again. You think you are distracted?
0: Sell and say any hello.
1: Now that you are helping them.
0: I saw
1: one of our prophets.
0: See what one in where me?
1: In the spirit.
0: 134.
1: He was speaking in tongues.
0: I want to go on solo internet. So you are close to me.
1: Should this say that?
0: Say you one where me?
1: Now you are saying spirit.
0: Did you know? So I'm telling you about seeing the channel to this sorrow.
1: If you are not on the same channel,
0: it's not bang bombe.
1: What you are hearing?
0: You will not
1: hear. Radio
0: time.
1: This
0: is
1: what you hear me now.
0: This great me.
1: Watching
0: you understand?
1: Yes, sir.
0: And it's your bad too, sir.
1: Everyone that talks to
0: me,
1: what I'm saying
0: man,
1: now, if they say I said this, they will say no.
0: Tori ko sinne be.
1: Because they were not on this.
0: Anything sorrow.
1: That was the talking.
0: On
1: had the voice.
0: And you see,
1: you that didn't hear
0: more
1: the voice.
0: Much.
1: How will you criticize me?
0: People doesn't know the deep things of the spirit.
1: Oh, well, you hear when you're
0: sad. Oh, no, people, oh, feel with jile, pama.
1: The best thing hit
0: the Daniel 2:22. Only God was serious.
1: All secret things.
0: The Lord
1: was.
0: Deuteronomy 28:29.
1: Oh,
0: what a little to back thing. Why?
1: He the one that
0: I want my
1: wife.
0: Don't him back so bad.
1: So whatever I say now.
0: Be ashamed for me.
1: As I hear him,
0: a minimum so.
1: How do I say it?
0: I want my minimum so.
1: I've said it to my own children.
0: The deep things.
1: I want with you.
0: Is for me.
1: It's with them.
0: And my children.
1: And I want what they need.
0: But you only sorrow.
1: When the prophets.
0: Only we pray.
1: Said,
0: and the of
1: this is what I want to
0: and
1: say.
0: Your mommy,
1: you my children,
0: I'm a player.
1: Play in your home.
0: Oh, it's a team of boy.
1: This mysterious thing I have.
0: Oh, what for me?
1: For me,
0: I tell your
1: and
0: mommy,
1: you my children,
0: case close. So don't keep back someone
1: so
0: you
1: are not a son of
0: the son yet.
1: What they are saying
0: okay.
1: Doesn't concern you.
0: And then pray for what see all who are me see. What did they focus on?
1: Amen.
0: Did they Lord?
1: Amen.
0: Did what the molecule in the name of Jesus?
1: Amen.
0: I'm Lord carrying.
1: Number four help us.
0: So Nilo like
1: you need the
0: light. I'm well laid. I'm one Lord me.
1: They are your spiritual helpers.
0: Spiritual helper.
1: I'm Lord me.
0: Ibeni woli ti man la won mo.
1: That's your prophet has to
0: sorry gbogbo nba wa laye.
1: Anyone that's alive sir.
0: Ti gi ogba yin e ba ti kan.
1: And the backbone is broken.
0: O nbo lenu.
1: Surely they are coming
0: down. Don't live like God does not exist.
1: Magi aye be gbogbo Ọlọrun.
0: You don't get what I'm saying.
1: Because
0: don't
1: believe like you don't need spiritual help. Sorry, spiritual helper.
2: That's spiritual help.
1: I want Gagan the destiny help.
2: They are the destiny help.
1: What is so David?
2: David was fed
1: up.
2: He was crying like a baby.
1: Then he said,
3: Hello, sir, Baba. I'm not material. Mo ma dupe o oruko mi ni pele mo fe bi sola lati ilu akoko lo ti soro mo dupe mi le se ni every month ki ma wa si oro asiri mo dupe o 2004 de mo ti jade ti mi rise
1: 2004
2: 2004
1: mo gbadura
2: I pray
1: eyin te ti pe loju kan
2: you that are stay long in the sport
1: e bo leni
2: hey man you are fit today
1: iru awon eyan bayi
2: this kind of people
1: em ba ni kina wa bi adua
2: if you ask them what are looking for the little prayer
1: e kale ni e o
2: you are wicked
1: kan ti mari ko mo bimo
2: so that has married that no child
1: ko ni certificate
2: they have certificate
1: come on is
2: no job
1: ko to ani kilo wa bi adua
2: I ask them what are doing the little prayer
1: anti mo gbo yin mo gbo
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2: Stop being good things in my life.
1: Má bàjẹ́.
2: Be destroyed.
1: Oh yeah.

0: I don't follow you.
1: I don't follow you.
0: I don't follow you. I don't follow you. I don't follow you. I don't follow you. I don't follow you. I don't follow you. I don't follow you. I don't follow you. I don't follow you. I don't follow you. I don't follow you. I don't follow you. I don't follow you. I don't follow you. I don't follow you. I don't follow you. I don't follow you. I don't follow you. I don't follow you. I don't follow you. I don't follow you. I don't follow you. I don't follow you. I don't follow you. I don't follow you. I don't follow you. I don't follow you. I don't follow you. I don't follow you. I don't follow you. I don't follow you. I don't follow you. I don't follow you. I don't follow you. I don't follow you. I don't follow you. I don't follow you. I don't follow you. I don't follow you. I don't follow you. I don't follow you. I don't follow you. I don't follow you. I don't follow you. I don't follow you. I don't follow you. I don't follow you. I don't follow you. I don't follow you. I don't follow you. I don't

0: You will shout.
1: Covenant
0: of failure. Be destroyed. This one, somebody will understand. You know that's what I'm going to do. Too much of failure. Too much of failure. Covenant of failure. Be destroyed.
1: Listen.

0: wa o so kele kan wa ni ninu koto airi ba ti se
1: from that bit of no success
0: koto airona gbegba
1: from that bit of no way out I come out
0: gbe ese ninu koto awon agba
1: from that evil bit
0: pe mi se da mi jade
1: I come back my destiny
0: ma sure fun ileye eleyi
2: Good morning, church. My name is Christiana Aluko. I'm here in the presence of God to appreciate what God has done in my life and in my family. Before I came to this ministry, I have a brother who is in UK, and he went for studies in UK. He has been having failure. He said he's studying 4 courses, and the first course he failed. Second one, third one, and fourth one. The fourth one, July, I was here. I cried unto God. I went on my knees there. I told God that God of authority, God of Samuel Ojo, if you can prove yourself as a living God, because he told me that was the final chance that gave him, that the white man called him out of all the students. They told him that if he failed this course, he will be deported back to Nigeria. He called me crying. I told him, I have attached myself to a calling that I believe God will never disappoint me. To the glory of God, in the month of August, he called me that the 4 courses that they gave him the last chances, he wrote them and he came out successfully. I want to give God of this.
0: Can you stand up and shout 7 hallelujah?
3: Hallelujah! Hallelujah! Hallelujah! Hallelujah! Hallelujah! Hallelujah! Hallelujah!
0: And shout wow!
3: Wow!

0: good morning. My name is Olua Femi. My testimony goes thus. 2023, I moved to a new house. It was a new apartment with two good cars. I just realized the next month I began to sell my things. 2024, I began to sell my things gradually. My work was not moving. April this year, our daddy was praying. I was listening to a morning program. And I said, earlier, everyone living in the house has been bewitched. God Almighty will open doors for make a way for you to park from the house. Earlier, when it was a new apartment, someone even spent some four months. He moved out. But it didn't occur to me that something was wrong with that house. So there was another new apartment they are building very close to mine. So and I went there, I put anointing oil, I collected the air, I anointed the place, and I said, God, please, favor me. So fast forward the story, just within, when I asked for the agent, he said all the total package is 4.3 million. But though I asked for favor first, and I paid 3 million, other people paid 3.7. First, he collected 3 million from me for the house. Where the favor lies now is immediately I moved to the house. Within 6 days, I got the first 100 or 25 million. And that
1: wait, wait. After you moved to the house.
0: After I moved to the new house, what I've not been able to get since I was the former house, I was bewitched.
1: You got the first contract.
0: I've only spent 6 days. The major part is someone that gave me the contract. Even till now, we are both in Abuja together. I don't know him. He didn't even request for him to see me. He transferred 25 million. And that week, another 19 million. Even now, I'll be in my room. I'll just get 1 million with comfort. That is favor. I'm just enjoying favor. See me.
1: Eddie, rise to your feet.
2: Gbogbo eyin te mo,
3: all of you that know,
2: pe n to nla koja ti joju ori
3: e, that what you are going through is beyond your age.
2: O de ti gbiyanju,
3: and you have tried o.
2: O dabi eni pe ko yori,
3: but the seems like you are not trying at all.
2: Adua iwo lo ni o,
3: they are for you sir.
2: Number one,
3: akoko de o,
2: eyin ije afoju ori eni sofo,
3: every stop that waste one stage,
2: ati afakoko eni sofo,
3: and they have waste one time,
2: edakeje,
3: be still,
2: eyin ije afi gbiyanju sofo,
3: every stop that waste one effort,
2: edake lori aye,
3: be still over my life,
2: wa ni oluwa lo so be,
3: that's just the law,
2: o ya du o. Ire wa mi wa,
3: goodness to get me,
2: owo wa mi wa,
3: money to get me,
2: ibega wa mi wa,
3: lifting up
2: me, aye mi dide,
3: let me lift,
2: ise mi dide,
3: my one believer,
2: mama professor,
3: let me be lifted,
2: mama professor,
3: professor,
2: authority wa, aye mi dide, ise mi dide,
3: my one believer, my one believer,
2: ise,
3: as the man is gone,
2: kimani kore, My work, arise and shine.
3: Did
2: they matter?
3: Begin to shine.
2: Eto tsunami.
3: My goodness is.
2: Ma sere.
3: Arise and shine.
2: Oh, what deo?
3: What has gone?
2: Ola deo.
3: What has gone?
2: Segun leyin ji
3: victory after storm
2: e gbodo se
3: you need to beat
2: pelu Psalm 124
3: with Psalm 124
2: origun merin laye ni
3: what has four edges
2: to ba ti kakan
3: after I said
2: you
3: come to the next place and start
2: o le je 91 lo ma kokoka
3: you start 91
2: o le je Psalm 1 lo ma kokoka o le je 126
3: you start 126
2: o le je 124 merin
3: all four
2: dem be tutu
3: let me arrange it
2: Psalm 91
3: Psalm 91
2: Psalm 126
3: Psalm 126
2: Psalm 1
3: Psalm 1
2: Psalm 124
3: Psalm 124
2: merin origun merin aye lo ma
3: kasi the four corners of the earth
2: wa wa gbadua
3: then you pray
2: e fun mi ni dide leyin segun
3: give me lifting after this
2: isimi leyin ji
3: rest after storm
2: kinu mi o dun
3: let me have joy
2: kin pada jere awon
3: let me benefit
2: gbogbo abi amo ma so si lori omo won kankan leni
3: all the ancestors still over children today
2: fi sori awon me
3: pray pray to my children
2: lo 1000 fenikan
3: give 1000 to each
2: one o le se fun ra se fun me
3: oluwa
2: mo ru e bo
3: lord I make sacrifice
2: isegun leyin ji
3: of victory after storm
2: ai te ma ni business business.
3: You have business.
2: Ẹ ṣe lórí business
3: name yìí. Do it in the name of your business.
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3: This you do by faith.
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3: This program
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3: It's getting bigger.
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3: 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The state has not reached a beginning to enter there.
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3: 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About the word that
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3: 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You that know your under one story.
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3: The account detail.
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Today is the 25th day in the month of September, year 2026. Welcome to Break It Down, Paper Review on 32FM 94.9. We're here again this morning to do what we know how to do best. I also like to say Bakajimo to all our Muslim brothers and sisters. Let's go straight into our national dailies. Let's see what the papers are saying, what the news is saying this morning, and get to make sense of the top headlines this morning. Without further ado, let's check out The Punch, The Guardian, The Vanguard, The Daily Post, The Daily Trust, and also The Nation newspaper this morning. My name is Adeola Ibrahim Fatuki. Starting with The Punch newspaper this morning, the lead story says United Nations Security Council President Bola Tinubu demands two permanent seats, veto powers for Africa. I left Anambra debt-free, Peter Obi insists. Alhaji Atiku Abubakar names Kashim Ibrahim as and others as his campaign chairman, and also El-Rufai particularly was announced as deputy campaign chairman. Away from that, Nigeria's petrol export surge sixfold nears 1 trillion naira. 2027, Atiku, APC clash over economy corruption allegations. State generate 5.15 trillion as PE dominate tax revenue. State police will tackle food inflation, Lagos Food Bank founder says. NECO records 58.67% pass rate in English language mathematics. Benue PDP fought earlier over local government workers' attendance register. Also on the Punch, federal government targets $1.2 billion private funding for fiber project. All right, still checking out The Punch this morning. Federal government woos diaspora Nigerians for investment and knowledge transfer. Shatima, economic growth must translate to better living standards. And that's about that for the stories that we have on The Punch. Let's check out The Vanguard. On The Vanguard this morning, the lead story says Atiku appoint Ibrahim Imam, El-Rufai Dinumelai, others to ADC campaign council. Petrol price surge, federal government gains, workers suffer. NLC says 70,000 naira is inadequate, coming from Festus Keyamo. Also, this one on The Vanguard says Peter Obi vows to make political leaders seek treatment in Nigeria. The PDP tackles earlier over local government attendance register and salary threat. And still there, we have Mambila Project IMPI 6 review of $500,000 transaction. Iwifuru charges council chairman on prudent fund management. Nigeria 6 global partnership to tackle security threat. We have a full test of President Bola Ahmed Tinubu's address at the 81st United Nations General Assembly. So if you want the full test, you can check out The Vanguard newspaper this morning. Peter Obi challenges Anambra debt figure, says he left $150 million behind when he left the state as the governor. Away from The Vanguard, let's check out The Daily Trust. On The Daily Trust, Governor Okpebholo of Edo State says Nigerians are enjoying petrol cost 3,000 naira per litre in the United Kingdom. So Nigerians should be appreciative of that. We'll particularly talk about this headline this morning. Alhaji Atiku Abubakar appoint El-Rufai into campaign council. Court nullifies Pantami's ticket, orders the PDP to conduct fresh governorship primary in Gombe. Minimum wage 70,000 is no longer sustainable for workers, Festus Keyamo says. Also, this one says Donald Trump bows to pressure, allows CNN orders into White House after court order. And the final one we'll take a look at on the Daily Trust, NECO 2026. Yeah, is how to check your result. All right, that's coming from NECO. You can check that on the Daily Trust. On
the Daily Post, the lead story this morning is a sports story about AFCON 2027 qualifiers, the result of match day one fixtures. You want to check the result? Go on the Daily Post. Ekiti government dissolves Okada riders, executives appoint caretaker committee. Workers cannot survive on 70,000 naira minimum wage, President Bola Ahmed Tinubu's minister Keyamo says. The day I left office, Anambra was not owing workers. Coming from Peter Obi, Adebutu decries neglect of Ogun border communities, promises development commission. Still on the Daily Post, we are enjoying in Nigeria, fuel is 3,000 naira in England, coming from Governor Okpebholo. And we have this one about Ongar delegate walkout as Netanyahu takes podium. That's the Prime Minister of Israel, Benjamin. All right, George, rescue cell from 10 billion money laundry case against Ali Bello. FCT, she was intimidated. She has intimidated herself. Inyesan Wike raises three questions for Senator Ireti Kingibe. Peter Obi is a very lucky man, Dave Omai says. Peter Obi is not superior to me, Dave Omai says again. Let's check out The Guardian. On The Guardian this morning, the lead story says Bola Tinubu's Ongar absence, fresh concerns over diplomatic visibility and cost of foreign lobbyists. Transport reform, federal government target integrated logistics system to cut business costs. Petrol police recover stolen vehicle from Ifo Hotel and the back to owner. Use politics to foster good governance. That's an editorial on The Guardian. Forum rally support for Bola Ahmed Tinubu Oborevwori, Eno, and others. Still on The Guardian, gunmen kill one, abduct many in Zamfara as council chairman escapes. Keyamo pushes for new minimum wage, say 70,000 naira is inadequate for workers. Let's check out the final paper this morning, which is the Nigerian Tribune.

0: On the Nigerian Tribune this morning, NBS, that's the National Bureau of Statistics, Lagos top least state generated 5.15 trillion naira in the year 2025. Atiku confirms Tribune's report, appoint Senator Akobudu as the campaign director general. Return of fuel subsidy, Atiku is plotting to plunder Nigeria's external reserve, APC, alleges. Southwest top NECO SSE result performance as 58.67%, score 5 credits. Nigeria to provide 60% workforce for $800 million. Ima Gasfield, that's the president saying that right there. Cerebral palsy may be a trait rather than a disease. That's an ep story. An expert are the ones that, you know, came up with this ideology. Tunde Ojo's community initiative targets 200 words delivers project in 74 Ondo communities. At 82, Olubado Ladoja turns rain into rewards for Ibadan, secures 300 billion naira Ibadan Ijebu-Ode dualization, kudeti, canalization from President Bola Ahmed Tinubu. Exactly 40 minutes gone past six. We'll take a break. And when we come back, we move on to the conversation segment, pick a few stories as a hot topic for the morning. You don't want to miss that segment. Stick around. It is Break It Down Paper Review on 32 FM 94.9.
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0: All right, welcome back to Break It On Paper Review on 32FM 94.9. Now we'll move on to the conversation segment. Like I said before, we went on that commercial break. We'll pick few stories as a hot topic for the morning. We're joined by our in-house analyst, Dr. Adebayo. Good morning, Doctor.
1: Good morning.
0: Good morning. Good to have you.
1: Good morning. Welcome back.
0: Thank you very much. So much appreciate you. All right. So I would want us to go, because there are quite a lot of interesting headlines this morning. I would want us to start with the story about Alhaji Atiku Abubakar and the people that, you know, he selected for his campaign. That's the campaign council. I would want us to start with that particular story. The story I'll be taking from the Daily Post. I would want to take it from that angle. We have a lot of headlines, but the point I want us to talk about is the fact that Nasir El-Rufai was also part of the list. So let's take that headline this morning. Atiku names detained El-Rufai, deputy chairman of ADC Campaign Council. The presidential candidate of the African Democratic Congress, ADC, Atiku Abubakar, has appointed former Kaduna State Governor Nasir El-Rufai as the deputy chairman of the party's presidential campaign council ahead of the 2027 general election. El-Rufai, who remains in the custody of the Independent Corrupt Practices and Other Related Offences Commission, ICPC, was named alongside other members of the campaign council approved by Atiku. The former governor will serve under Kashim Ibrahim Imam, who was appointed the chairman of the council, while Senator Augustine Okudiri will serve as the director general and campaign manager. So, I mean, El-Rufai, Atiku naming detained, emphasis on detained former Kaduna State Governor Nasir El-Rufai as the deputy chairman of the ADC Campaign Council ahead of 2027 general election. How might this decision give a prominent role to a figure currently in detention? How would it shape the ADC's message? How would it shape their credibility, their strategy ahead of the election?
1: Yeah, what Alhaji Atiku Abubakar has done is political. In the first instance, the principle in law is that every individual who is alleged of any offense is presumed to be innocent until it has been proven otherwise. So what it means is that Nasir El-Rufai being in detention does not mean he's permanently taken off the interaction with the political circle. So it's in detention. By law, the offense he's been accused of is one that can be granted bail. So whenever that is done, I think that's just the principle. Secondly, you're taking it from the political perspective that, okay, let's put this man on the spot. So they might, in a way, put pressure on those who are detaining him and see that he has a role to play somewhere. Probably that could expedite, at least enforce inside the bail process. But, by and large, he's just a vice chairman. He's not the main chairman. So once the chairman is there and is active, you may not necessarily need the full activity of the vice chairman. So it's just like in a situation where the chairman is not available, the vice chairman steps in. So it can be consulted where he is. It should have access. People should have access to him. So if there is anything they want to discuss, they can bring the matter to him, get his view on it, and then they move on. But the person who do the bulk of the job is the chairman. So his appointment is just political in a way, just to let government know that, oh, this man is not supposed to be where he is, according to those who have relationship with him. It's just that. So it does not in any way remove any credibility from that committee. So once the committee is doing its job, everything's okay. But my own is that I think the conclusion of that committee is coming rather late. The window that the Electoral Act gives is that you have 180 days to do your campaign. So the explanation was that this committee should have been emplaced before now, so that when INEC, gave the go-ahead, everybody should have hit the ground running. But you see, majority of our candidates put dragging in kicking up their campaign activity, because you can't start your campaign if you don't have a campaign council. So what it means that composing this council now will make the council have to meet, draw up a timetable and what have you. So I see all our candidates are doing as a kind of a time-bind tactics. Probably, they are looking at the cost of financing the campaign, and they know that the earlier they start, the more they are likely to spend. So if they delay, it may lessen their cost. So that's just the way I see it.
0: But I mean, it is very interesting to say that we know the Constitution presumes that every accused person, they are innocent until proven guilty, right? We quite understand. But I mean, sometimes I just want to question, why does it take so long to prove if someone is guilty or innocent so they can move forward? Because someone like Yahaya Bello as well, if you recall, 2 weeks ago, INEC confirmed Yahaya Bello as the APC candidate for Kogi Central. At the moment, he has a case in court and all of that. So when we have cases like this lingering, should it not be a thing of concern? Because, I mean, having Yahaya Bello, having Nasir, you see, it's not a problem, because until you're proven guilty, that's when we can say you're guilty. But when there's a case, don't you think those persons should, you know, we should know if they're guilty or innocent before having them in the political space?
1: Well, if you go back to 2003, the former deputy governor of Ogun State, Yelomi Sowore, you know, won a senatorial seat right from the prison of Agodi. He never campaigned, so to say. So that is the assumption in law. Okay, if he was a convict, obviously he won't have that opportunity, but he was not. So same with Yahaya Bello, same with Nasir El-Rufai. But fortunately now, Nasir El-Rufai is not contesting any elective office. So it's just that he appointed to, you know, be a part of a campaign council. But another principle is that justice delayed is justice denied. You look at the case of Rashidi Maina. Rashidi Maina was sentenced to prison for 8 years, but he never spent 8 years in prison. Why? Because the process of his conviction took a long time, and by the time he was convicted, that was taken as part of his sentence period. So, in a way, when you have political cases like this, in most of the cases, you see the delay coming from the accused. If you know where a case is going to end, the tendency is for you to bring in the delay tactics.
0: We have to go.
1: Knowing that whenever you are convicted, the time you are going to spend will be taken as part of the time when your, you know, trial started. So,
0: that's interesting.
1: On your part, you could ask for expedited trial. Okay? But, you know, political cases, people will know.
0: Let's come back to continue that story, and also we'll talk about a lot more headlines. We have this one about Pueblo saying that Nigerians are enjoying petrol is more expensive than the UK. We'll also have that conversation. Let's stick around. It is still Breaking Down Paper Review on 32 FM 94.9. Stick around.

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0: It is 13 minutes gone past 7. We're still having the conversation surrounding our national dailies. Welcome back to Break It Down Paper Review on 32 FM 94.9. Dr. Bayo Busari, are you there? Dr. Bayo, I would want us to wrap up on that conversation. Are you there, Dr. Bayo?
1: Yes, I'm here too.
0: Okay, all right, thank you. I would want us to wrap up. I think you said isn't any problem whatsoever with, you know, Nasir El-Rufai being part of the campaign committee for Atiku Abubakar. So we can move on.
1: So essentially, I want to believe that if Nasir El-Rufai and his legal team are so worried, they will have probably asked the court to expedite action. But, you know, police is a political issue. So probably is waiting. It's better for you to stay longer in detention and get freed at the end of the day than you getting convicted.
0: Okay.
1: If you get convicted, you are referred to as a convict, and that might deny you certain, you know, access to public office. So I think that's just the issue. So they are looking at it probably from the angle that if peradventure Alhaji Atiku Abubakar wins the election, naturally that case will die, you know, it's a natural death. So I don't think he's worried, but they keep on talking about it so that they're getting freed, rather than addressing the substance of the matter that has kept him in detention.
0: Okay, all right. Thank you so much for that analysis. I'd like to remind us that we are live on Facebook. We just came on live on Facebook. It is 32FM 949 thing. Yeah, head on to that platform, drop a reaction. Rest assured, we'll take this comment during the course of the show. All right, I would want us to move on to this one coming from the Edo State Governor. That's Monday Okpebolo. It says, compared to the United Kingdom, where a litre of fuel sells for about 3,000 per litre, Nigerians are currently buying fuel around 1,400 per litre that they are enjoying. He made that remark yesterday at the Operation Rescue Bini Asaba Road event in Edo State. He said he visited London the previous week and he bought petrol to compare prices with Nigeria. So let me tell you, after conversion, it's about 3,000 something for 1 litre, the governor said. Now, with a claim that petrol costs about 3,000 per litre in the UK, and he's being used to argue that Nigerians are enjoying a lower pump price, Should we be having that kind of conversation, or should the more important question be whether the current price is affordable to Nigerian wages, their transport cost, and the overall cost of living in the country? Should that comparison come up in the first place? I want a reaction to what Okpebolo said.
1: I do not think we should be saying what is convenient. What the governor of Edo State has said, what is convenient? What if cost of living is cheaper in Nigeria, wouldn't that bring in more people and then more prosperity to the country? So why should we compare that? So if you want to do comparison, get to comparison on all fronts. The level of corruption in UK, is it the same as what you have in Nigeria? The deliverance of governance in UK, is it the same as what we have in Nigeria? Do citizens of the United Kingdom talk the way we talk about our kind of governance? I mean, we should go the whole hog if you want to do comparison. So I don't think that is comparison.

0: compare. So I don't think his argument is one that we can take as seriously. I see it as just begging the issue. He's just cherry picking and saying what is convenient.
1: All right, let's take this story. I mean, I don't know how to feel about that story at a time where the NLC, they are asking that we want new minimum wage. In fact, they are saying the petrol price as such and is currently affecting the people. And according to NLC, the federal government, they are gaining a lot from this increase in fuel price while Nigerians are suffering. There's an analysis here that I would want us to take a look at. Particularly, Joe Ajaero said, as one of the oil-producing countries, they are making trillions because of the problem in the Strait of Hormuz. You can see that oil was pegged at about $70 or whatever dollars. It's $100, so they are making extra $30 or $40. So he's saying that you can use this money to embark on some interventionary measures like other countries where this is affected. So we will now be alive till the time when they say minimum wage. My question is, at the time where NLC is asking for increase in minimum wage, that complain that fuel is expensive in Nigeria as an oil-producing nation, and we have someone like Governor of Edo State saying Nigerians are enjoying, do you think they really see what the NLC is asking for and what Nigerians are asking and clamoring for when a governor can say Nigerians are enjoying?
0: Yeah, I don't think because we have more money coming to our purse circumstantially that we should begin to say we want to increase wage. What if that increase stops? We go back to where we were. What I think we should do is probably intervention. What can we do now that I'm making money temporarily because of a war that's going on somewhere? What can we do as a form of intervention to bring relief, to bring succor to Nigerians? But if we are talking about wage increase, and at the end of the day, the war stops, and we go back to probably selling a barrel of oil at $20 or thereabout, what do we do? It may mean that we may be struggling to pay. What I think we should be working on is how do we make Nigeria to be working? How do we make Nigeria to have a naira to gain value? That's what we should talk about. By the time you are bringing in wage increase, the tendency is that it will still affect the value of the naira because inflation will go up. And it will shock whatever you have brought in as an increase. So what we should be looking at is the productive sector of the economy, making the country to work and bringing down the cost of living. If you bring down the cost of living, we won't be so bothered about how much you are earning. In as much as what you are earning, we'll be able to take care of your needs. But if the more we are asking for wage increase, the more inflation we have. So, and we go back to status quo. So we are not helping ourselves. Including NLC, including political parties, all stakeholders, organized private sectors, and whatever. Everybody should be discussing how do we make Nigeria to work and become more productive than what we have today.
1: All right, thank you so much, Dr. Obaya. We'll move on from that, but let's open the studio lines now and also take some comment on our Facebook page. Festus Kayamu is also saying that 70,000 naira is no longer sustainable, that the current minimum wage is already losing its value. I mean, what should be the government's priority now? That one of his ministers are also saying that the minimum wage is unrealistic, unsustainable, and all of that. Let's take this call. We'll come back to you, Dr. Bayo. Hello, good morning. Good to have you on the show.
2: Good morning, Madam Fatuki.
1: Good morning, sir. What's the name?
2: Good morning. Yeah, good morning, Doctor. My name is Toyin Brown.
1: All right, good to have you.
2: Doctor, thank you very much. You said, I think Nigeria should focus and, the focus that should be how to make Nigeria work. If the governor of Edo State, Governor Okpebholo, is saying that United Kingdom fuel is at 3,000 per liter while we're enjoying here, I hope you have been in the United Kingdom. We have opportunity to be there. And I know how the economy slightly run. I mean, the social security, payment to every citizen of United Kingdom is top notch. Houses are provided. Community houses are provided for retirees. Big houses equivalent to houses that you find in Ikoyi. And they pay less. United Kingdom does not. How much oil does United Kingdom? Do they have oil? They work on tax. So I don't know. Sometimes if these people come here as our leaders, and they present a narrative that you begin to want, how will you begin to compare Nigeria's situation that we are praying that it should work to a system that has worked over so many years? Everybody, there is no, go to United Kingdom, you don't find smoky cars, you don't find rickety cars, you don't find the things you find here.
1: Thank you so much.
2: I think we should, our leaders should think twice. They should think well, very, very well.
1: Okay.
2: Thank you very much.
1: All right, thank you so much for joining the conversation. Hello, good morning. Good to have you. Hello, good morning. You're live. Hello.
3: Good morning, Dr. Blase.
1: Good morning, sir. Good to have you. What's the
3: I'm
1: name?
3: I'm our academic doctor, Dr. Bayon Bustan, as well as your uncle Manje.
1: Thank you.
3: I don't like that. It's been what? I didn't see Kodra. It's my name.
1: Good to
3: you
1: have
3: see,
1: you.
3: The message from Governor Pebolo. You see, I have been saying this without numbers. This political office order. You see, I'm seeing lack of human feeling, heartless attitude, leading to wickedness. Are you getting what I'm saying? You see, supposing they are not heartless, they are having our feelings. How can you tell us? You see, what as ordinary citizens enjoy in the United States, see how common citizens enjoy in Nigeria? The way the shadow senator going to school, the same with the shadow of common citizens in the United States, is see how they go in this Nigeria? It is statement. It is highly heartless. It's lack of human feeling. They don't want to know our feelings. They don't know that country citizen is sick in the stream of poverty here. The message is unwanted.
1: All right, thank you, Mr. Oluwafemi. Appreciate your contribution. Let's take some comment on Facebook. We have Dr. Mrs. Uma Olibara saying from Owerri, how do some of these leaders find themselves in position of leadership? Imagine comparing a country that doesn't produce crude oil with Nigeria. Why didn't he compare their roots with that of Edo State? Doesn't that confuse you, Okpebolo? Umahi keeps dreaming. I'm coming to talk to you later. Okay, thank you, Dr. Mrs. We have Omolara Iyakom. Thank you. We also have Rashida Aderito. Thank you. We have Prince Johnson Olumide saying happy Friday to you too. Solomon Sharif says good morning and kudos to everyone in the studio. Edo State Governor Monday Okpebolo should convert 3,000 naira to pounds and tell us why petrol cannot be that amount in naira. Since you're comparing UK to Nigeria, what's the minimum wage in the UK compared to Nigeria? Thank you, Mr. Sulaiman. Hello, good morning.
4: Hello, good morning, Honorable AI.
1: Good morning.
4: Benjamin, calling from Apata.
1: Good to have you, sir.
4: Hearing AI's voice this morning is tantamount to me having a sum of 100 million naira in my account.
1: Oh.
4: Now, let's get into the something now.
1: Okay.
4: Now, Okpebolo, before we try, let's try and what is the WAEC result of Okpebolo? So, the reason I'm asking is that we want to know how intellectual the guy really is. What grade does he have in his WAEC, back then? And secondly, you cannot give what you don't have. Who made him the minister? Who made him governor? Is it the people of Edo State or some people sat down somewhere and conferred him on good people of Edo State? And lastly, when it's Father's Day now, some people will be greeting their father, Daddy, happy Father's Day. So does he expect his children to say, Daddy, happy Father's Day? Does he ask what it takes to be a father for him making that a statement that what is the minimum wage in Nigeria is 70,000 naira AI. The minimum wage in London is 5 million naira. It's 2,500 euro. That's equivalent to 5 million naira. So if I'm fueling my car with 70,000 naira as the minimum wage, that would give me 50 liters of fuel. But if you want to fuel your car with the same amount in UK, there you can do the calculation. So Okpebolo to me doesn't want the governor. And lastly, there should be a bill that will make us to have an access to some of those governors, so that when they are making such a reckless statement, we can go to their doorstep and pull their ears. That, sir, what you are saying is rubbish. Thank you, AI. Glad to have you back.
1: All right, thank you, Mr. Gbenga Mario. All right. Dr. Busari, before we go, Peter, I'll be saying something that I would want us to concisely analyze, and also mention this one about President Bola Ahmed calling for Africa to have two permanent seats and veto powers on the United Security Council. That's for information's sake. But let's talk about Peter Obi. He says he didn't leave any debt while he was living as a governor. He insisted that he left Anambra debt-free while the Soludo administration disputed that claim. How should Nigerians access competing narratives about former administration's financial record? Should the focus be on political statement or independently verifiable figures? Should it be actually the state debt, asset liabilities? At what point of transition, how can Nigeria access this information? Dr. Busari, in what means? I just wanted to talk about this disputing claim from Soludo and Peter Obi.
0: Well, you see, I think it's important for us to be able to discriminate between the reality and picture. There's no, it's not possible for anybody to be in government without borrowing money. I don't think that is possible. By the time Professor Soludo, I mean, Professor Soludo was in the central bank, I believe he should know better.
1: Okay.
0: If someone has mismanaged, it's different from borrowing and spending. So, that we are playing politics does not mean we should begin to, you know, color parts. So we should be realistic.
1: Okay.
0: If someone is your enemy, if someone, that person has done well, acknowledge it.
1: Okay.
0: It doesn't change the status. So, it's better if we're supposed to ask anything against the administration of...
1: Is that what you think, Dr. Obayo?
0: Yeah, that is it.
1: That is a political statement.
0: Yeah, of course. The man has been in office, he left office how long ago? So you know, it's not just coming to office. He's spending his second term. So if they have found anything against him, why did they have to wait it now?
1: Okay.
0: So, one, two, if he has found anything against him, the law is there. Let the law take its course. You don't take such issues and let them become, taking them to court of public opinion. No. If your immorality is different from someone,
1: okay,
0: you know, committing a crime.
1: We have to
0: so
1: go.
0: If he has committed a crime, okay, let it be known that he has committed a crime.
1: All right. I mean, at the expense of who? Expense of Nigerians, when we have political statements. We don't know when conversations like these are political statements or just statements. All right. We need to go now. Thank you so much, Dr. Bayo Busari, for being part of the show this morning.
0: You're welcome.
1: All right, I need to go as well. Thank you so much. My name is Adeola Ibrahim Fataki. Coming up next is the Smart Kid Show with Auntie Sumbo. Bye for now.

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0: Self Up Season 11 is giving Nigerian children from the ages of 4 to 12 the opportunity to tune their creativity or turn, I beg your pardon, their creativity into something amazing. It's zero naira to participate. Good morning, boys and girls. Let me tell you a little story. Now, one afternoon, a mom walked into her kitchen and saw something she was just about to throw away. An empty Indomie carton. She picked it up and her child suddenly said, "Mommy, please don't throw it away. I have an idea." Instead of seeing an empty carton, her child saw a car, a spaceship, a house, maybe even something nobody had imagined before that Indomie lovers normally see every day, but they never thought about it. Now, that is exactly what the Team Yourself Up Season 11 is all about. Your child has a dream. Now, let them craft it. And here's the best part. It costs zero naira to participate. That's right, zero naira. All your child needs is creativity, imagination, and you. So, you've teamed up with your child. You have created something amazing. Now what? This is where you need to listen carefully. Parents, first, download the Indomitables Fan Club app. You get it from Play Store or Apple Store. Then, your child's amazing creation ready because we want to see it. Now, take two clear pictures of the craft. Make sure the pictures are clear enough for everyone to see the creativity, effort, and imagination that went into the craft. Then, upload and submit your child's entry through the app. Once your child's craft has been reviewed and approved, something exciting happens. What happens, children? Do you know? Voting opens, and when it is time to vote, you'll receive a unique voting link for your child's craft. Now, share that link. Send it to aunties, uncles, neighbors, friends, and your community, your WhatsApp groups. Tell them, please like my child's craft, because remember, the more likes your craft gets, the higher your chance of winning. 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Now, don't forget that before today, we've been talking about the Team Yourself Up competition, okay? And this is Season 11. Team Yourself Up Season 11. I spoke about the deadline. When is the deadline to submit your crafts? These are part of the questions that I'll be asking when you call in this morning. 0705-5000-949. 0809-7000-949. You can also call 0906-2000-949. This is the Indomie Fan Club Radio House. Hello, good morning.
1: My name is Oyeda Vincent. I'm 11 years old. I'm calling from Ojo.
0: Vincent, I'm going to ask you straight. Why are you hiding your number to call on the show?
1: You are
0: hiding your number, Vincent, and that's not good. I spoke about it earlier this week. That is not good. Okay? All right? So please do not hide your number when you want to call on the show. All right?
1: Yes.
0: Okay.
1: Yes,
0: so now, one question. You get it right, and you win a gift on the Smart Kid Show. Are you ready?
1: Yes, ma'am.
0: Tell me the deadline for submission of entries for the team yourself for season 11? I said it last week.
1: October 18.
0: October 18. You were close, but no. You're close. It is in October, but not 18th. Thank you very much, Vincent. 0705-5000-949-0809-7000-949. You can also call 0906-2000-949. Those are the numbers to call to be part of the Indomie Fan Club Radio House. Now, the date is 16th October 2026. Submission of entries closes 16th of October 2026. You can see that Vincent was actually close. Hello, good morning. Hello, good morning. Hello. Hello. 0705-5000-949. Hello. Good morning.
2: Hello, good morning.
0: Good morning. What's your name, your age, and the name of your school?
2: My name is Arano Abalogun. No, my school is Arano.
0: Okay. Good morning.
2: I'm 11 years old.
0: Good morning, Araolua. Are you ready to answer your question?
2: Yes, ma'am.
0: Now, your child has finished their craft, or you, Araolua, has finished your craft. How many clear pictures should you take? How many clear pictures?
2: Two clear pictures.
0: Two clear pictures. Congratulations, Araolua. You have won yourself a gift courtesy Indomie Nigeria. Thank you so much for calling on the show. Please send a text message with your full name, the name of your school, to 0913-246-1006. I'll repeat the number again, Araolua, 0913-246-1006. I'm picking just two winners today on the show. Hello.
3: Hello.
0: Hello, good morning. Hello, good morning. What's your name?
3: My name is Adewoke Maya.
0: How old are you?
3: I am 8 years old.
0: Okay, and the name of your school?
3: The Righteous Academy.
0: Okay, I can't hear you clearly, but if you can please increase your voice. All right, you're sounding low, but then we can manage. All right, one question. You get it right, you win a gift courtesy Indomie Nigeria. Are you ready?
3: Yes.
0: Now, what should you do with that voting link? What should you do with the voting link?
1: Give it to people to vote.
0: Give it to people to vote. Yes, share it. Why do you have to share it to people?
1: Because if you want to enter to win.
0: If you want to win. All right, darling. Thank you very much. Yes, yes, yes. You are right. To share it to people so that they can vote for you. Because the more likes you get, the higher your chances of winning. Okay? All right. Yes. Thank you very much. Please send a text message to 0913-246-1006. 0913-246-1006. Send a text message with your name, the name of your school, okay? And yes, indicate that you won on the Indomie Fan Club Radio House. Hello, good morning. Hello, good morning. Hello, you're on to 32 FM. Hello. All right, this is the Indomie Fan Club Radio House on 32 FM 94.9. Please do not forget that submission of entries closes on the 16th of October 2026. Voting starts on the 17th of October 2026. So don't wait until the last minute. Start crafting now. Don't throw away those cartons, the sachets, the seasoning sachets as well. Don't throw it out. Keep them and make something amazing with them. For more participation details, okay, you can check Indomitables Fan Club app. And you can follow at Indomie Fan Club on Facebook. At Indomie Fan Club on Facebook, okay? Follow Indomie Fan Club on Facebook for more details in case you don't understand how to participate, what to do. We've explained that in previous editions. This is the season 11, okay? Team yourself up, season 11. And it's an opportunity, or Indomie is giving Nigerian children that fall between the age bracket of 4 to 12 the opportunity to turn their creativity into something amazing. And this costs 0 naira. It's 0 naira to participate, okay? So just in case you are looking at that Indomie carton in the kitchen, mommy, I am wondering that... This is just, you know, taking up space. you can actually make something amazing with it. Team yourself up with your child and make something amazing. Once you're done with that, take two clear pictures, okay? Pictures that can show all the details of what you and your child has made, and send it. And then when you do that, you if it has been approved, it will be assessed and it will be approved. Once it is approved, a link will be sent to you. Now, that link is what you would share on your WhatsApp group to your family members, to your community, to vote for your child. Now, the more likes your craft gets, the higher your chances of winning. So, share, share, share, keep sharing. Tell people to keep voting, okay? And yes, you need to take two clear pictures. And well, I wanted to say who will remind me when voting starts, because the deadline of submission is October 16th.
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0: 0705 5000 949 0809 7000 949. Remember that it costs 0 naira to participate. All your child needs is creativity, imagination, and your support, okay? When you team yourself up with your child needs your support. Now you can download, you need to download the Indomitables Fan Club app. You can get it on Play Store or Apple Store. Then you get your child's amazing creation ready and you upload on the Indomitables app, okay? Hello, good morning.
5: Hello. Hello, good morning, ma.
0: Good morning. What's your name?
5: My name is Onisha Oladipo. I'm 6 years. The name of my school is Central Junior Academy.
0: Okay, good morning and welcome to the Indomie Fan Club Radio House. Now, where do you submit your child's crafts? When you are done creating something amazing with your mom or your dad, where do you submit your crafts? Hello, are you there?
5: Yes.
0: Oh, you've not been following the show. Sorry about that. Okay, I mentioned it earlier. I think I just said it now. Now, the more likes your craft gets, the higher your chance of winning. And your child could win, or your child stands a chance to win cartons of Indomie, cash prizes, shopping vouchers, tablets, bicycles, scholarships, Indomitable coins, and many more exciting rewards. Okay? Once your craft is, you know, approved and voting has started, voting will start on the 17th of October. Submission deadline, the last day for submission is on the 16th of October. So whatever it is that you want to start creating with mommy or daddy now. And if it is your elder sibling that you want to create with, start doing it now, because the deadline is on the 16th of October. Just in case you are planning to build an aircraft, or a train, or a house, a palace, okay? Start now. And what do you use? What are the building materials that we're asking you to use? You use Indomie wrappers, cartons, sachets, okay? These are the things that you have to use to build this amazing invention. All you need is your creativity, your imagination, and the support of your mom or your dad, okay? Now, this is the season 11 of the Team Yourself Up, okay? And Team TYU, okay? That's the short form. Team Yourself Up Season 11. And it is giving Nigerian children the opportunity to create. Let the world see how amazing you are. Hello, good morning.
6: Good morning.
7: Hello, good morning, ma.
0: Good morning. How are you doing?
7: I'm fine, ma.
0: Okay.
7: My name is Adeda Munabalogun. I'm calling. The name of my school is Visit International School.
0: Okay, good morning, Damola. Welcome to the Smart Kids Show. Are you ready to answer your question?
7: Yes, ma'am.
0: Now, where can you download the app? Where can you download?
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0: App Store? Are you sure it's App Store?
7: Apple Store.
0: Yes, you need to be sure of what you're saying. Yes, you can download the Indomitable Fan Club app on Apple Store or Play Store based on the kind of phone or type of phone that you use. Thank you very much, Damola. Please send a text message with your full name, your age, and the name of your school to 0913 246 1006. Okay, please do that. Hello, good morning.
6: Hello, good morning, ma.
0: Morning. Your name, please?
6: Anaji Simeon.
0: Okay, good morning, Simeon.
6: Yes,
0: how old are you?
6: I'm 12 years.
0: Oh, 12. Thank you very much. You are a senior. This program is for children that fall between the age bracket of 5 to 11. So thank you very much, Simeon, for calling. And yes, I normally say that you can call on Fridays, you know, just to make a shout out and we learn together. You can also teach us things on the Smart Kids Show on Fridays. So yes, you can always be part of the show on Fridays. 0705 5000 949 0809 7000 949. One more call, one more, and we'll be wrapping up this morning on the Smart Kids Show. Don't forget that you can check or for more details follow at Indomie Nigeria on Facebook. Okay, for more details on Facebook at Indomie Fan Club, sorry, at Indomie Fan Club on Facebook. Okay, for more participation details, you can also check the Indomitables Fan Club app. Okay, download the app on Apple Store or Play Store. Okay, download the app on Apple Store or Play Store. And please do not forget that the deadline to submit your craft is on the 16th of October. Voting starts on the 17th of October. Don't forget that you need to take two clear pictures, upload them to the Indomitables Fan Club app, and of course it will be accessed. And when it is accessed, then a link will be sent to you, that is the voting link. 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Okay? And once that is done, the more likes that your child's craft gets, the higher your chances of winning. Okay? So now, don't forget, follow at Indomie Fan Club on Facebook for more details. This is where we get to say thank you for being part of the Indomie Fan Club Radio House on 32 FM 94.9. Have yourself an amazing weekend. Bye-bye.

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1: okay show a better bye
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1: 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And principle of law near. And that principle can also be applied here. In the sense, the man is standing trial. And he can be released on bail. The law allows him to be released on bail. So that he can go and do what he wants to do. Yeah, we are going to daduro now. Unless they have ulterior motives. If they don't have ulterior motives, if it is the law, then the law should be allowed to work. O ko ju be lo.
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0: e ja lo soju oja na ka pada de ka le raye tesiwaju
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0: Arusa Akoko Aje Olubadan ile Ibadan Oloye Kabiru Ademola Makinde pelu gbogbo ebi Makinde Ope Oya Loje lo se ladura pe pepe lo hun se nile aro e o pe laye awon agba te wa o ami ase
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2: 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1.59 billion 19% of total world population here. In fact, projections sorry, by 2050 population wa ma wo 2.5 billion. Sub-Saharan Africa 75% of world extreme poor. Ibe no ti wa in 2020 one our poor people in sub-Saharan Africa one year 460 million. 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
2: 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Ah, governance. There is the deficit of trust. Governance gap ni lui Africa generally. Nkan buruku ba ni. We have not been able to translate governance into good living for our people. Systemic corruption. Ah, labor to le. Gbogbo awon ton se joba nbi. Ayi se not un GOO Africa. To lo nko si lu okere. Te ba de awon estate awon real estate companies ni America ati UK. Nigerians ni customers.
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5: 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My name is Olorun Tobayus. We're here again to get you started with the latest stories across the exciting world of sport. African teams have begun jostling for tickets to the next AFCON tournament on the continent. We saw the first fixtures across the continent yesterday. It will continue today as well. All eyes on the Super Eagles as they return to competitive action, this time against Madagascar. Of course, Nigeria drawn alongside Madagascar, Guinea-Bissau, and Coast. Tanzania already guaranteed a place at the 2027 AFCON finals. We'll also be talking about outcome of yesterday's opener in the Nations League tournament. We saw Norway and Denmark producing a 5-goal thriller. We also saw a 1-1 draw between the Dutch national team, Netherlands, and the Germans. All of that and more on the show this morning. Samis is here with me. Samis, great to have you. Good morning.
6: Good morning, Alon Shoba.
5: All right, let's start off with the Super Eagles. That's the main talking point at the moment. Eric Shell's men are currently getting ready to face Madagascar later this evening, 5 p.m. Nigerian time. The race has begun for a ticket to the AFCON tournament next year. The Super Eagles missed out on the World Cup, and now this is the first test for Eric Shell starting the qualifying series from scratch, because the excuse for him at the time was that, well, he came in when we had played a couple of games. There was nothing he could do to salvage the situation. Now he can start from the scratch and see how it goes with the team.

0: But the game against the Berea, it's not going to be on paper, right?
1: Yeah.
0: It's a good game for the Super Eagles of Nigeria, because you take a look at their last five meetings, which has all come in a competitive encounter against Madagascar. We've won three, we lost one, and of course a G1 against this side. And there is no room for error for Sekou Erichel's side. And I know that maybe there is one distraction or four that a lot of us would definitely are taking a look at what is going on in the camp of the Super Eagles of Nigeria, which is the absence of Maduka Okoye.
1: Yeah.
0: But I can tell you that Maduka Okoye is presently in Nigeria, but not in camp. But you also look at what Sekou Erichel said yesterday. He said that we will see what would happen, because he said his club side asked for Maduka Okoye to stay for a few days, but then he's definitely going to take a disciplinary action.
1: Yeah.
0: We'll talk about Maduka Okoye, and probably this would also stand as a stern warning to other players who will feel that the national team call-up is too much of a big deal for them.
1: All right, so Nigeria will take on Madagascar, like we mentioned. Next up after Madagascar will be an away fixture against Guinea-Bissau on Tuesday, while Madagascar will then face Tanzania. Samis, let's quickly look at some of the results yesterday. Ivory Coast got the better of the Black Stars of Ghana, winning them 2 goals to nil. The Elephant opened their campaign with that comfortable victory, with Malik Yakuye and Frank Kese scoring four of the hosts. Also, DR Congo beat Equatorial Guinea 2 goals to nil. Sierra Leone and Zimbabwe ended 3-2 in favor of Zimbabwe. And interestingly, the Zimbabweans came from 2 goal down to beat the Sierra Leoneans. Mauritania and Central African Republic 3-1 in favor of Mauritania. Namibia beat Congo Brazzaville by 1-0. Cameroon began on a winning note as well. David Roy Inyegwe, Brandon Buimo, and Daniel Namaso scored as the Cameroon secured a 3-1 victory against Comoros. 1-1 it ended between Uganda and Tunisia. Libya and Botswana ended 2-2 between both sides. So the Ivory Coast victory against Ghana has to be, you know, the pick of the bunch for you. The Ivorians getting started a winning note. And what a way to do it against one of the powerhouses of African football as well.
0: Definitely the biggest game for yesterday on the African scene when you take a look at that. But particularly, you look at how Avi Renard set up this side. You know, we saw him in the World Cup with Tunisia, but that job definitely was not meant for him, if you ask me. But coming back to the African scene, get a victory yesterday for the Ivorians. And it talks about the quality in which these national teams they are definitely having at this point in time. For Ivory Coast, you look at the players that have scored, the Brighton attacking midfielder. You look at what Ghana also has at their disposal. But it was just not the best of nights for Ghana as they lost yesterday. But for Ivory Coast, it shows that they are a powerhouse on the African continent as well. And they'll be looking to qualify to the African Cup of Nations. Remember, three North African countries, Kenya, Tanzania, would be hosting
1: this. You mean East Africa?
0: East Africa. They'll be hosting this competition. So we saw it's just the early stages are for these national teams, and they'll be looking forward to correct their wrongs, those who didn't win in their next game, and those who want to further assert themselves in the driver's position for the coming games.
1: All right, let's quickly touch on the Nations League before joining our partners at the BBC Sports Centre this morning. One of the top games we saw yesterday, when you talk about top European football game, is Netherlands against Germany. And that game ended 1-1. But the highlight for me is the, you know, injury suffered by Kai Havertz of Germany and Sunderland Dutch player Brian Brobby, both of them going off as Netherlands drew with Germany in the Nations League. Felix Metscher gave Germany the lead from close range in the first half. Then Liverpool's Cody Gakpo equalised in injury time when he volleyed in a brilliant cross from Ruben van Bommel to ensure that the Dutch national team secured all 1 point from that game. Also, Norway beat Denmark 3-2. Erling Haaland got a brace in that victory for the Norwegians. What did you make of the Netherlands game and the Norway game yesterday, Samis?
0: Good game. Jurgen Klopp, Xavi Hernandez, new managers in the dugout. It was a great game for both managers to definitely see, because it is their first start and none of them would want to take a defeat for an answer. But the highlights, like you mentioned, is just the injuries, not up to 45 minutes, just 6 minutes at between both injuries, Kai Havertz and Brian Brobby, who got off injured. Probably the perks of having an international break during the course of a football season. But you also look at it, the main conversation happens to be Germany's goal.
2: Yeah.
0: A lot of people have also come out to criticize the Germany's goal. Brent Brobbey was on the floor, should play, have continued.
2: Do you mean the goal should have stood?
0: Well, the goal should have stood.
2: Yeah.
0: Why? Because it was not an head injury.
2: Yeah.
0: If it were to be an head injury, that is a different ball game. But this is just the player laying on the ground, holding his hamstring, calling for that medical attention. But Germany, they found a way to find the back of the net. But one goal intended. And the other game that actually caught my attention is the game between
2: Portugal-Wales.
0: Well, maybe not Portugal wheels. The game between Greece and Serbia. Greece are coming from a goal down also to win in the dying minutes of that encounter. And I saw stupidity as a level in the game between Austria and Israel.
2: Israel, 3-1.
0: How would you score a goal and then? Have you forgotten the yellow card?
2: Yeah, I mean, it's quite interesting. Yeah, it's quite interesting. I mean, that's what you get in the international break, especially with the Nations League now. You don't get bored with some of this, friendly games. The action continues. And there's something in the offing. You either win or you get relegated, or you also get a chance to qualify for major tournament via playoff sport, depending on how you finish in the Nations League. Quickly, let's touch on this one. Boxing. Fury Joshua, date confirmed. Cardiff City in Wales, December 11. Looks like that much-awaited bout is happening between the Gypsy King and our very own AJ Samis.
0: Definitely, it was meant to happen a long time ago, but having it in 2026 still doesn't take the beauty away from it. But it's just that these guys are far from their best, and they are definitely gradually calling it a quit with their professional career in the world of boxing. But we would enjoy it. It's going to be on a streaming platform, popular streaming platform as well. We enjoy it. It's just about
2: definitely
0: for those guys.
2: All right. I don't know if you caught the Azerbaijan practice, the Grand Prix practice yesterday, as we prepare for that Grand Prix this weekend. Lando Norris says McLaren's pace in that practice session was not good enough, and he's not expecting to contend for pole position given their performance yesterday.
0: Whatever is going to happen, I'm just looking out for Kimi Antonelli, what he's going to do this weekend, because that is the rave of the moment. We'll talk about Formula One.
2: All right, let's join our partners at BBC Sports Centre for some updates this morning.
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4: Hello, I'm Harry Roy at the BBC Sports Centre. There's been Nations League action tonight. The Netherlands and Germany drew 1-1 first and foremost. Cody Gakpo came back to haunt his former manager at Liverpool, Jurgen Klopp, as he stopped him from winning his first match in charge of Germany with a stoppage time equaliser. Meanwhile, fresh after his hat-trick against Manchester City at the weekend, the Sunderland striker Brian Brobbey was forced off with an injury after just 35 minutes for the Dutch. Elsewhere in the Nations League, Manchester City's Erling Haaland scored 2 as Norway edged past Denmark 3-2 and Portugal beat Wales by a goal to nil. Now, the former Newcastle winger Anthony Gordon says controlling games is not in England's DNA and believes they could win major tournaments by stopping trying to replicate Spain. Gordon, who's now at Barcelona, gave England the lead in their World Cup semi-final against Argentina, but was later substituted as England switched to a back five formation. Argentina, of course, came back to win that match 2-1 before losing the final to Spain.
5: Because I'm in Spain now, I know we've got just as good players, but they have different qualities. So why try and make them same players the same as the Spanish players? Because the Spanish players lack the things that we have. But I think we need to stop looking elsewhere as a country and maybe be proud of who we are, what we are.
4: England play Spain in their Nations League opener on Saturday. The Premier League says it wants to reach an agreement with the EFL over a new funding deal as soon as possible. A 10-year offer that would mean the doubling of solidarity payments to the 72 EFL clubs was presented to them last week. However, the EFL is yet to accept the settlement and talks remain ongoing. And for more football news from the BBC, go to bbc.com/football.
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2: Well, many thanks to our partners at the BBC Sports Centre. Loads of action to expect this weekend at the Nations League and AFCON qualifiers. But let's quickly see with this Nations League, Sam, is Italy, Belgium, one of the top games to watch out for later tonight. Turkey, France as well in action for in that Nations League. Italy, Belgium, Turkey, France as we go, Samis.
0: It's also a new manager in charge of this national teams.
2: Yeah.
0: Talking about Italy and Belgium. Mm. But both of them also would be going for that victory later tonight. But, you know, it's just about the abysmal performance Italy they've had in the recent years. Where Roberto Mancini would be hoping to correct that notion, because the last time
2: Italy won three World Cups,
0: they missed three World Cups, and the last time they won something major, that was it's coming home 2021.
2: Yeah, the Euros.
0: That's the Euros, defeating England on home soil.
2: Mm-hmm.
0: That was the last time they won, and it was Roberto Mancini who was in charge. But now, you look at what Belgium also would want to do post the FIFA Men's World Cup, where they have Mark Van Bommel in charge now. Yeah. They would also be open to do something good.
2: All right. Another one on Saturday. The World Cup winners against England. Spain, England. That's also a top one to expect this weekend.
0: Definitely a top one. I think he has said it all in person of Anthony Gordon.
2: Yeah.
0: England should not try to control
2: to
0: the
2: be
0: game.
2: Spain.
0: It's not in their DNA. But let's see what this matchup would actually be like.
2: Yeah.
0: It's been... I don't think I've seen them in a while, yeah.
2: All right, thank you, Sammy, for doing this with me. Don't forget to join us later in the afternoon, 3:30 to 4 p.m. on Scoreboard Reloaded. My name is Alon Tobias. Enjoy the rest of your Friday morning. Bye for now.

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1: Eh,
2: what
1: pass
2: on what
1: you
2: might
1: my
0: yet and tag goes.
2: Eh, I'm
0: buying so long, Annie. Eh, Emma Farabal, go on, once inshallah.
1: What's the aim, Mister? What's
2: the aim, Mister? And so, no more work when you are a Tony Buddha, it's all very kind. 85 grams. Tell us what you're goldie. 85 grams. Ye goldie, ye top jet in your jayos, a kind, you lost goldie. 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
0: exactly
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3: rahmatullah I will be here, I will be listening. Hey, Joe. 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
2: Allah, Akbar. 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
6: 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And the theme says it all, an evening of many honors. 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Because some contributions deserve more than recognition, they deserve honor.
7: Oh, do talk peleke. 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
8: Be ni o. 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
0: 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Okay, order. 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

0: E kaabo sori eto Sabenko loni pelu Dele Adeyanju. 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Lose yi eto ohun na ni o tun ma tese waju. E ma ba wa ka lo.
1: Agree. It's just a misunderstanding. And how did this happen? I made a film. I wasn't the executive producer. The executive producer instructed me to release it on another channel. As at the time, Red had a channel which I had released my own personal movies on, because we were also building So when I made a film, while he assisted me, I released it on his channel. But when this other person made the film, the executive producer instructed me to release it on another channel. And at that point, I didn't know what to do. I was a growing filmmaker, right? So I wanted to speak to him. And I was going to be close. I wanted to speak to him about his beer. Executive producer said, I'm going to be close to him. So I'm going to be close to him. I'm going to release it on his channel. So I thought,
2: The channel on me.
1: So I thought of it. So I didn't tell him immediately. And I went to the channel to release it because they are friends. Book appointments.
2: Channel
1: on Liberty.
2: Libra, okay.
1: So I booked an appointment with Liberty. I said I wanted to see him. He said, okay, no problem. Let's meet. We met. And I explained to him. Adele Efabusoro is so dear to my heart. I made a film while with this man, but the film, I'm not the executive producer. The executive producer is insisting that I release it on your channel. He is your friend. What can I do? How can you help me speak to him? He now said, no, Akinola, I will not help you speak to him. You told me that you are close, and I've seen that you are close. Just talk to him. I'd like if I'm sorry, I'll come to Tony problems, Tony issues. And of course I knew, but chemo nigba yan mo dete mi na mo pe kin fi lo eyo. And I remember then I also called Uncle Tunde Ola Yusuf to tell him about it. But before I called Uncle Tunde Ola Yusuf, I had gone to meet Mr. Adele Efabusoro, and I told him about it. He said, no problem, I can go and release it there. He now told me that, but next time see yan ba ti wa buy tete funny terms and conditions before ko tuketo shishe papo. Tori pe o funny times and conditions lo je ko ma ni awon oro bayi to so pe se bayi se bayi se bayi, because you are the producer, iwo lo de mo ibi ti film ti ma se dada ju. But then tori pe channel ti won yen popular lo se so be lo fi sibe. But I will not make effort to take it elsewhere for you. As at then, we used to submit films to Batilo YouTube.

0: mo ti create a Instagram channel, Instagram account with the Segbo web name. I advise Junior to create with Junior Ado. But Junior being really she's social media person being as a thing, who really take it serious. But you need to create a Instagram page pelu Segbo. So and you know, when my film was ready, I was going to post. So I posted on my page, Segbowe page, Tenitika showing on Libra TV.
1: Mm. Segbowe page.
0: On Segbowe.
1: To the character Rare Edge. And if I show film Segbowe, Lori Segbowe. Libra.
0: Yes.
1: That's a conflict.
0: Well, I didn't know it was going to be a conflict. I was managing Segbowe normally. I was posting normal thing on
1: Segbowe.
0: Someone, in fact, I was, I don't know if he got the advice from somebody else, but I remember that I advised him with, because I said we were close, so I could always tell him things before everything happened like that. I mean, I remember vividly that I had advised the company to be putting the handles of the social media handles of the show at the break. So we started putting all those at Awaladunde, Facebook, Instagram, Twitter. She understand what's more. So I was so enthusiastic about social media then. So if not, he opened Segbowe and do my post, and it was having traffic. I think I had like 35,000 followers then that year. So when the film was to be released, I had been posting, will be released. The day it was released, poster was sent to me by Libra TV. I posted it, and then I sent it flyers out for other people to post for me. And I got a call from him.
1: From Libra?
0: No.
1: From Fabs.
0: Mr. Fabs. The evening of that day that I should take down my post. That the movie is not showing on Rare TV, but another channel. So I can't use the Segbowe handle to post the film. I appealed to him that Motin Sopwe can want to want no film by me post. So Barry came in post, one will pay, and Tamba post gun, could post the film, sorry, page. So he said no, that I must bring it down. I was looking for who to
1: call, send to him.
0: To send to him and all that. I didn't go back to Libra anymore. I remember I called my mom and told my mom about it. My mom said, yo kuro tomatiniko yo. I said, mommy, I understand the industry, I understand the share why you dada. Timba yo, ko siba wenyashima mokbe, moti release the film. 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Akinola kan wa asa den Akinola kan o gan o we bi gba si Instagram so pe nikan tin lo Akinola kan so mo kan fi one. The following morning I got a call from him. Said I was trying to play smart on him. Pe so mo lo change ando pe wa ti mo se ma change da pada si Segbowe nisin and submit the password and the ando. I now called Uncle Tunde. This was when I called Uncle Tunde Ola Yusuf because he was close to him then and Agbalagba. So I told him everything. He said, Obama changed. Obama took me gone before. Okay, check him back. Lay a sorrow. Called man. He didn't get back to me.
1: So Ola Yusuf?
0: Yes.
1: Okay.
0: Instead, he sent my friend Bobby to Walara Wata Joshi Femi to call Segbowe and tell Segbowe that he should call his boss. So I called Kule and he said, do you know what you did? You can be sued for this, you can be. So I called my mom and explained to my mom and said, Oh, that he didn't know she one woman on the Instagram. I've been going, man, kilo, that's like, oh, yeah, low back. Oh, low baby. Oh, low apologize. So I went to him. Moshe Dodon, Mudobale, Mupeon. She put me outsmarting. Emma Bin, a chop. Like I said, Kusuala. I think he's been spoken to and he has thought about it. He just said, Kusuala, if you see any, I can't like on you, but ma post anything to Jomo. Red Kiniko Kiniko. She won't wait. By the time I did that film, Tenitika, when I did EBT Wala Tim Wa did, I did premiere. More reserved seats for me, Yomini. That's Red. Nobody showed up. You know, they gave excuses and all that. EBT issues Tim Wa did. I said, then I did Omorisha as well. Because film made in Moshi at that time. With the support of NTO to support me from Eleri, Timothy Shehelia. So I was able to do a Morisha almost at the same time. In fact, same day, the premiere film, Gigi, Tio Shehelia, in Ibadan. Same day, I premiered two films at MOV 21. So, Ibeni, Ijuti, Nwadie, Dede. So I eventually left it at Akinola Kongo 1, Toshi Wadie, Ni, but Ibiti, Ijuti, Bere gongon on here. So sometimes we are joking to Jara, so we're not that we're still talking. I was still on our ladu day. Go one team also 2019-2020.
1: I
0: want to do
1: long
0: way. But at that point I heard rumors that I want my yellow and ladu woman shaking. I said, well, for my yomila and I do not so be it. But eventually
1: as a writer or as an actor?
0: As an actor. Eventually, I was removed as a writer at some point. But as an actor, ni motingbo fenfenye, but he didn't do that. He didn't do that. And we went on until 2022.
1: Okay. But she been any laughing to Wally?
0: Been laughing to Wally.
1: Kill a fish.
0: Until 2022, I did Knockdown. Now released on. As at 2022, Timo Shomo Rishan, Timo Tufelo, because the other producer, no, Tajo Shelleri, we didn't make much on Rare Edge YouTube. So, on Kao Remi Lara, we, oh, make a word Jenny, no, Tenitika, Omorisha, I know, but yeah, if you see Rare TV,
1: before Magbelo Libra.
0: Magbelo Libra. By the time I called Libra to drop the second one, by the time I called to drop the second one, he said he won't collect it. I asked why. He said, me of any issue, and I understood. So I took it to Lagos. If I take one, Mumudeko, Lord of Yoruba Wood, Yoruba Wood, Lord Balor, Timo Show, or Morisha, ni Yoruba Wood, and mine. So by 2020, ti Corona Berry. We're at home, you know, everybody was locked down. So I came up with Knockdown. So throughout Yoruba would move as ni badio pelu release of my films because I need to buy me any bati money issue. Because at that time I was really down, I was depressed. Because a lot of people were saying Odaleni, but I was choked like this by the executive producer of the film. And anything more to rope mole. And all that. And I was naive, Chemo. But I just wanted to do, I just wanted to keep making movies. So if any issue got in, to see why, she understand. But we eventually settled it. We would go out, drink together.
1: In 2022, yeah.
0: After 2019, we settled down. We got past it. I fabs will live. But I think eventually, and all that. But 2022, when I was called to Awala Dude, see Nibiti or Tolu Fagbure, to Tuwaleni. From 2022, till 2025, I, King Grant interview. Tomak me for interview, Momansa. if I would have been me at any going to sort of really for interview, no con try that to avoid interviewing because I was really hot and I was down. And I didn't want to go on here and start saying things that, if some people said I should call out Reg when I was facing all those things, I said, no, this place, this man supported me when I needed help. So why would I call him out? Jalode Lorintowe. I would always appreciate him and love him. If you understand. So I saw that I wasn't granting an interview. I wasn't posting. I would only post my film, post my own picture. I was becoming so, something was hurting me. So somebody approached me for an interview in 2024/2025. I initially said no. Akin Lil Gaga. No. Okay. I initially said no. But maybe tomorrow, how long will I go on not granting an interview? These interviews will also help my works and make people know me, my fans, they will know me better. So let me just grant it. Akin has a way of asking questions, just like, not like you were there. Our questions. So he asked me that, why did you leave Anala today? And I said, no, I didn't leave Anala today. I was asked to leave. Said by who? I said, Tolu Fagbore. That was the video that went viral. That was the clip that went viral. And I think got to Tolu Fagbore. And Tolu Fagbore made a statement on social media that, let me state Kiniko correct Kiniko narrative. I didn't remove Akinola Kongo. I didn't respond to that. I am happy I granted that interview because I felt that was my healing. Because the moment I said it, I was free. Not because I wanted to nail him to the cross, but I just felt granting the interview for the first time after many years just made me, I felt relieved. Now, for Tolu Fagbore, show tells us that Tolu Fagbore is a person. I saw the interview. I watched it. My heart burst was because he lied.
1: Did he?
0: He did. I am never and I have never asked directly for money until we finished, until now, do they ended. Me however, we fabs looking so we have a better show missing a low lemma for me. Because me or rira me. Me mobu get some cosmos. So. Me or rira me pay a multi two
1: arrive.
0: Muti arrive. See fabs ba fabs in ba and jay on to jet we mule quitting mobile broke. Even after Tani Junior, that's okay, fabs, and your kusoko colour may send those. When staff, town staff, Tomani Lati, you know. Lighting up mood one studio after Tabashi Sheton. A million man TC Fabs. That's how much I was close to Fabs. Wait, so Fabs come and come from Wakon Shahi from Malaba Fabs. Mutuma for Kong Long Fabs. I will erotic farm boys there. Can you come? We will sit and drink and eat. I will follow Fabs to, you know, I'm a Lojoko, I'm a Tabafe Soro. We have driven around Ibadan. I'm a Masoro, I'm a drive, you know, just to talk about life and all that. Even after T. Junior Shelley. So, when they wanted to start Anwala Dunde again in 2022, let me tell you that Bobo Timogbala Anwala Dunde Patakata, me Ubodos Masolori here, I would not say Yebaini Komwa, even when Segwe became so popular. I had people reaching out to me. They wanted to have deals with me. Because of the name Segwe, I would always refer them to Anwala Dunde, to Fabs. Well, be it product placements, be it this, be it that. I'm not sure most of them worked out eventually. But what I'm saying is, I saw the show as my show. In fact, some people felt I was the producer of the show. Because I felt that Eleilo Shoti Ogbemi Jade. It was the seventh year when Tolu Fagbore came on board. Tolu Fagbore is brilliant. You can't take that away from him. But he can be loquacious. And he work pelu kusiboshe brilliance to kusiboshe mankanto fi wakun and be humble. He came on the show and created a WhatsApp group. And while I do the, he just added all of us. And then we met ourselves on the, usually the previous producers will reach out to us, call us, once we start our life day, we are creating a, you know, because now he's a new person. He just created and added all of us. And then he said, he wrote a message. This is, if I look at my other phone, I should still find his messages there. This is the show. We are starting the show in so, so, so. As at then, I had made Fletus. I was going to take it to the cinema. Tolufagure was a cast on Fletus. Molofimoto be Tolufagure for 2 cents. That's how much I took care of it. Hello, my phone, I'm buying a phone, share. One small money. But he was a doctor. He played just two scenes on the in the film. Ibiti Motiberesini Niju Belu Tolufagure. Shortly before we started our Aladun Day, Tuan Fimwashe, producer, he said, why didn't I put, he called me and challenged me that I didn't put her, I didn't put him on the poster for 2 cents. I had Bimbo Ademoye in the movie. He mentioned Bimbo. He was talking about Bimbo Ademoye. It was my set, not Sipade. Bimbo Ademoye. Turns up here. I want my guitar on Sipade. Or he set me. I had Bimbo Ademoye. I had Bayou Babi. I had Macaroni. On the and myself and Bimbo Ademoye were the major actors. You know, sub lead Bayou Babi, and then Macaroni, and then Auntie Ayomogaji, Mommy Ayomogaji. So Tolufagure was more like an extra on the show. And he was going to the cinema. So I had myself, Macaroni, Bayou Babi, and Mommy Ayomogaji, and then Uncle Akin Lewis, Daddy Akin Lewis, on the poster. Just the five of us. And Tolufagure called to challenge me why I didn't put him on the poster. And I apologized. I said, Emi Gogoko ni mo decide the poster design. I want distributors to submit it from, you know. I didn't want to start challenging him. Why it's my poster and all that. And I apologized. I said, okay, fine. That was it. Until we wanted to start the show. So when he wrote the rules and regulations, before we even, before Katia to be a show, what's it called, rules and regulations theory platform, the WhatsApp platform. And then he said, and you all reach out to the executive producer on your payment. Why should you call me? Don't talk to me about payment. Any other thing, talk to me. But the first thing, I wrote him an official, because I know him, I wrote him an official message privately that I was about to, June 16, if you're my lost cinema, June, no, la febere, Ademalu, I'm actually 64 episodes, a month plus la malu. We're trying to buy time, so early low, 2 months, a month plus. So I wrote him officially and said, I would be going for meet and greet on weekends. Can I be exempted on weekends? That's Friday, Monday. Before you do your schedule, please help me have it in mind. Said I should tell Fabs about it. Shemokwe, owo no nika so fun Fabs kishe nipa the schedule and all that. But because I saw him as the producer, but once he came so fun Fabs, so I reached out to Fabs and told Fabs. He mentioned it in the make, put it into writing formal letter. Then when they shave, no, Uncle Le. I'm sure. So Uncle Le, Barry later, I enjoy my way. Say we're not Uncle formal letter. Don't you love it? Formal letter, because that's his person. But he responded to me. Said, okay, noted. Yeah, Fabs, noted. We'll work on it. We'll send their own script to see one email. I had 35 episodes out of 64 episodes to film. So when we're about to film, he said in the group that we should reach out to Fabs about money. And I was like, Baola Bere, come on, Bere, pay it affect back in income. But then everybody started reaching out. Junior, Catastrophe, everybody started reaching out. We reached out to Fabs, and Fabs responded that, okay, how much do you want to collect? I felt somehow, only how much do you want to collect? So he said he will call, and then he called me. He said, okay. Said, boy, why won't you? I heard that he had reached out to other people. He had reached out to Junior, and then some other people. I'm not sure about Babadu then. But yeah, more our younger kini are more Richard Silva. So when he called me, I said, "Let's see if I'm saying if I'm sorry." So he took it back and come, "Okay, for these 2 months, we are get some 700,000. If we're not in produce, 700,000. But it's very 700,000. We are cook, production here for him, you know, the way he talks and all." I said, "Ah, no, uncle, now. If you're 700,000, we're more busy. My paper, brother." And he ended the call. I didn't see his call. After a while, I reached out again. Uncle, I have been better. It's okay. But it'll be 700,000. But it's very. You better talk. You know our production is you more walata. She told me about challenges and all that. 2022, not 2017. Then I said, "Oda, we are careful, me 500,000. He was also having discussion with these other actors too. She understand. As the time, I reach out Sarah inside King. Yeah, one thing that I'm saying, no one thing. I said, "Boy, I get some 500,000." I said, "Boy, I was going to be on set for over 30 days, 2022. She understand. It wasn't a problem. At the end of the day, we didn't reach a conclusion. But I was not wanting better production. I was seeing in the group that they had started production. They are wanting better. She already locomotive we on my schedule me pay money sini weekends. But in my schedule, more pay more any Friday, Saturday la one week on. More reach out to that pay. What is so pay money shakini? But she mo ati sorrow what on. Eh, motivating so eh, motivating me from missing out. She boy, I want to need me go from. She mon that your road team war have been cocoa. Eventually, Fabs, but oh, damn, you to sorrow. Motiv better production, but oh, there's sorrow. Kiniko, that's our communication style. It wasn't a problem, but more people wanting better. One, they take can episode me, but once if I can episode me, immediately quick, yeah. Okay, so he insisted that a mini meeting song cutty and one man like Barakinko. So, if Batimo, we want to talk to say, "Okay, Shamabo, my bonny kinny." So, I think he reached out to him and said, "Segwetti agree." But once he bear production, me, this city won't fee bear. It was the following week, Nemo joined one, Lori set. And then Moshe joined one, but the Friday, Molofu meet and greet, Losho, but he come on, she meet and greet around. Mo je gbagbo na ni cinema oni gba na mi o pa sisi ti ba sile ti mo pa. When I see numbers flying now, kini ko billion, kini ko million, kini ma wura bi pe ah ki o ti gbona ti gbianju na aye, you know. So I went on. By the time I got on that set, it was cold. Jijumoke was yanked off. She was replaced with another Jumoke because she was asking for.
1: I thought she traveled.
0: No, Jumoke don't change it to be meta, be married.
1: Yeah.
0: She understand. But did Jumoke only in the previous season? As he changed Jumoke, be a media, be meta. So it has only in the previous season. So in Baton is already come a baby, oh, yeah. Oh, no, see, oh, she's on school, by. She understand. Only your own baby, people are ridiculous. For me, as a then, Emi, people are ridiculous. These were the faces of the show. But Emi, only sort of on someone behalf else, of another person. It's just my own. And as then, Emi no one insist to pay yet more fair band. So, band she pay Mr. Tolufa Gregorio bring up or we would have just come to the show, do the show, and eventually we'll wait for alerts.
1: Okay.
0: She understand? Mm. I have never had issues of money with anybody.
1: So, but on bar, some fun, you know, and you're there,
0: Lama, ba.
1: And see what they tell you, I'm going to pay. Come by,
0: I'm going to pay. I'm going to I'm a Josimo Lorun. No. I'm not doing it. We saw this. We saw Awaladu as a family. We didn't listen to everybody. Saying, "Oh, I must collect something." I was having fun because I'm going to produce something beyond Juaje. She understand because so I was having fun with the show. And the day that I was going to leave the show, that he was going to ask me to leave. Let me say
1: he
0: that.
1: Told you to leave.
0: Told me to leave. We were filming. And I had 35 episodes in my female. I was on the 8th episode. And then I heard that he was telling the PM, a new PM, everybody now change. At the crew member, at the cast is in Yato. And the show, as at them, the writing was not good, was bad. Towards the end of Awaladunde, and to about Awaladunde until 2022, Kishe Ti Kini, the stories were bad. It was turning to skits. We were not happy. Before 2022, this script come badun, this episode come badun. Some directors will come in. See me, Lori episode here. Some directors will come in. Akinola Ebolowa, show free. Joma Boma Boma Box. Sorry, Waba Mishé, two scenes in no episode. Me, you go where? She understand because Monzo. She wa Folabi became my friend. We started working together. He became my director. Any episode, see, two about the simi be. She wa Folabi. Yeah, I was like a utility player. I'm a man queen. For she wa Folabi then. Oma fekin wa ni episode cause Oma kwe I will bring the vibe. Si sebo about it kan le kon koko koba. 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Even the audience knows that sebo elo fe wole. She understand. And I didn't see it as a big deal. Into mo ban she ma feel any lati ma bo ni studio igba mi ma wa studio won ni episodes mi lojo yen bo ma so studio won kan ma pin pe Akinola Mabo sai wa wole pelu junior she ba ori ama tweak awon kini so it was something big for me ninu gbogbo awon actors awon Aladunde sebo e lo gbe sori ju e lo wo pages wa I held it like my own production. So, mo kan gbo si on so lo ke pe on so fun PM yen balo pe ti sebo e ba ti se since me lo loko fun sebo e leni oni meji to ba ti pari meji yen e so fun sebo e pe ko ma lo. That's the end of him on this show. Mo se so ni.
1: Who said that?
0: Tolu Fabre.
1: Okay.
0: Fabs was not around, the executive producer. The moment I heard, I was changing for a scene to the last on that
1: for the day.
0: Yes, for the day. And it was my eighth episode on that show. Emagbagbe, I eventually conclude Lori Owotimofe Wasori show. So we did that bashi mo pari scene. Bashi pari scene only color change from last scene to me for that day, not for the entire day. Mwanipe, sorry, before we change, I want to see Mr. Tolu Fagbore. The director said, why? Jekasari she sing. I said, no, I won't be able to do this last scene before I see Mr. Tolu Fagbore. Oh, I'm Boloke. He now came now. What's disturbing my set? What is going on? I said, sir, I would like to ask you something. Said what? Please ask me. You are disturbing myself. You are shaking. He was already giving me attitude even on that because everywhere was cold. Bashiman Shila one lad with about to reset. Tati sebo weba wole by T new character. But yeah, okay. Adeni a day to production or 2 days to production. I feel better production. We had a culture of emo bugwa tiri ratipe. See, boya bi baba dunde. Tabatin to ni kaluku wa nu yare tabatin gbo pe ati fair assemble ati assemble tabatin gbo pe baba do side won se pack si tabai ni gugu ati mama bota baba do eh atu si de para pa, you know when I came in that kini ko ti se to se ah se bo esi kaluku na kan wole so I knew that the environment was not like it used to be. Then new faces lo poju even within the crew ko si awon other directors to remember Shisha and all that want to change everything that particular season. 64 episodes. So he said, well, why are you disturbing me? I said, I want to ask you something, sir. Can we talk? He said, yeah, go on, say it. What is wrong? I need to finish this episode and start a new episode today. Because we must finish two episodes today. I said, sir, why do you want me out of this show? What are you talking about? I don't understand what you're talking about. Or could you see DOP? That's Happiness. Happiness, tell this man to finish his job and leave my set. I said, sir, no, you have to answer me before I do this last thing. Can you tell me what I have done wrong that you are asking or sending the PM to ask me to leave? PM said, ah, me oti software. sebuemi o ti so fun e kilo sele sebu e je ka pari kini I said no mo gbon gba ton so fun yin now se be si ma wa so fun mi tin ba pari sin te fe ka se e so fun mi kini mo se te fi fe le mi se mo se ni let me know I said, no, I'm not going to answer that. I'm not. I said, okay, can you please give me a few minutes? Said, boy, you are disturbing myself. You are shaking it. I just picked up my phone and called Mr. Adile Efabusoro. Because I wanted to ask him if I am supposed to leave actually before. He didn't pick my call. I called several, he didn't pick. So the PM and the DOP were saying, Akinola je ka parisin ya ma yanju. I said no, a le parisin ye ejo e ma binu. E je ba executive producer soro. Ngba ti awon o da mi lohun reason ton fe le mi lori show yi. Then the next thing, Tolu went upstairs. Went upstairs and called Fabs and Fabs picked call. DOP tele Tolu lo soke. PM tele Tolu lo soke. So when I heard that Mumba Fabs soro, sebo eni o you better call him now and speak to him. Fabs was saying, calm down, Tolu. So DOP collected the phone from Fabs. I think he was on speakerphone.
1: From
0: Afin. So I went upstairs because Mutigope Fabs number. So I just said, Fabs, mo one bill. Mutin pay in lateral egg, be call in, sir. I said that while he was on face, said, give the phone to Akinola. I said, Fab, sir, mo fe bere ni. Mr. Tolu so pe ki ma lo after sin ti mo fe se next year. Ejo, mo fe bere pe ki ni mo se mo se ni. Abi ki mo se Akinola. If he asks you to leave as your producer, just leave. We'll talk later. I said, okay, sir. And I gave the phone back to them. They continued their discussion. And I went downstairs. And I was teary. And I asked them, I told Junior, I said, Junior, I'm not sure I'll be able to do this last thing. I'm not myself. I said, wait, Duan, please, just Duan. Because if you leave now, then we'll say, oh, Marisini and Okotolo. Just do this one. I said, okay, let's shoot. And then they came back downstairs after their discussion and we shot the last thing. When we finished the last thing, he came to check where once he shut up. Are you done? Are you guys done? I said, please, hold on. Mashi Pari. I said, Mr. Tolu Fagbere. I said it in the presence of everybody. I said, this is my seventh year on this show as Segboe. I have never had issues with anyone. Before I leave, before I go in there to pack my bags, may I ask you why have you removed me from a show that I labored for 7 years? He was looking at me. He didn't say anything. I said, sir, I need an answer before I leave. He said, please leave my show. You are delaying me. You are delaying production. You are delaying production. Could you leave my show? Leave my show. Tell him to leave. Tell him to Kiniko. And I went into the dressing room, packed my things, and left the show. I expected calls from Fabs. Until this day, we have never discussed it.
1: Until today.
0: I called him severally. He didn't pick. But I received payment for the 8 episodes. I can't remember the amounts now, but I received payment for the 8 episodes. I even thought I wasn't going to be paid for the 8 episodes. And that was the only and the last, my last time on Awaladode. Until this day, the following week, somebody called me. His name is, I call him Bodola. He was my senior in Olabisi Onabanjo University. Ola called me and said, he happened to be a producer that Tolu had directed for. And Tolu Fagbere knows that I know Bodola. And then Bodola called me and said, Akinola kilo she from Tolu Fagbere. I said, kill him. He asked me, Ibolowa, what do you want? Oh, sila wa ladun, ni muti sheton. I didn't tell me also, kilo she from Tolu Fagbere. I said, I didn't do anything. Kino sopun mushe. I said, ah, so putting biraga. Eh, ben on lo she film. Otori putin losi cinema nisin, putin biraga. So mo de cut it here, I cut his wing. When he granted the interview here, he said something. He said, all I needed to do is to grant, is to dedicate so minutes for Sebuwe on my show, and he will feel the heat. Mr. Atolufa Gray, I've gone past that. I'm not feeling any heat anymore. Niwamba, I've left that part because I was depressed for 2 years. I would go about thinking that I left the show. Up until now, I'm still hurt that show did not continue. Awaladunde was the biggest Yoruba show ever in recent times.
1: 2022, Neil Team.
0: 2022, that was the end. That was the end of Awaladunde.
1: Kilo Shinesa Jurebino.
0: I don't know.
1: We don't know.
0: I do not know. Mr. Adolu Fagure said something again on this at the interview. This is not to respond to everything he has said on the interview, but I remember that he said something during the interview. He said that he perpetrated or he advised the executive producer to remove Anike Kilunshele. He kept on saying that he wasn't the one that removed me from the show. It was Adile Efabsoro, right? But in the same breath, Ninu show, you know, I want advice Fabs, we call Coletta, call query, Sani Kekilun Shele, our parents, Sani Kekilun Shele, what bebe. But he claimed that he did not advise that I was removed from the show. Up until today, Fabs has never said that he removed me from the show by himself. I mean, Mr. Adeleye, probably if we had continued Awaladunde, maybe I would have been called back. I don't know. By Fabs. Maybe by virtue of marketing the show. Because at that time, once you remove a lot of people, once you share replacements, one remove Iya, one change Baba, one change Jumoke, you know. The only people to want change in Junior at the Big Mommy at the Catastrophe.
1: And you want change Babasi?
0: To Uncle Rafni.
1: No, Rafni has been there since.
0: And that's what I'm saying, that they've changed characters from the inception. Okay. We support from the inception.
1: Okay.
0: Once you change our characters, the only characters to want change eventually, TTT show for the end, was Junior, Sebuwe, Kata, Big Mommy, Big Daddy. I think those are the few people. I want to see, I created anti-CD character.
1: That's Fumi Abi.
0: Fumi played it. And there's another neighbor that comes in, one nosy neighbor that comes in. I've forgotten the name of the character. I created several characters that were meant to stand. In fact, as at the time that I was removed from the show, there's a director who was not part of the last season. He wanted to Emiatie discuss his spin-off, like we take the Sebuwe character out of the house, because Seba noticed at some point we were showing outside because it was becoming boring. So we're already doing that, and we're going to have a spin-off, just like Tebawo Brownish. There's a show, American show, Brownish. Only Tashi Grownish, but I'm on my at this stage. I think Grownish or something. So we're going to imitate that and then have Sebuwe family. We introduce Sebuwe's mom, we introduce Sebuwe's dad into the show because we're going to do a spin-off of the show. We had a lot of.
1: Lassie Vadedibj was on at the point.
0: Came in as a lawyer. Lawyer Gray J. Convai made it funny, you know, made it more interesting and all that. So I think that was the issue I had with Tolu Fabre. So when he came on the show and started saying, I need to correct that narrative that it wasn't because of money that I left the show. I think it was ego playing from his end. And unfortunately, he didn't think about the consequences of that on the entire show. That's what I believe. So that's Nkosi Mole Sonia. There are a lot too, but I'm not going to come on here. And but that was my reason for my outburst on my own social media space. It wasn't money. It was just cinema ti mo lo ti mo je gba bombe gbogbo awon cinema ta won yan lo nisi emi ti lo seyin ni 2022
1: fleet susan kin yoti o shidada with the array of stars.
0: Well, it was, if I won't fe gba ni cinema go, because the what I was told was they don't know the producer.
1: Okay.
0: You know, but me, I like to do things at the time that I am moved to do it. Once I'm inspired to do things, I've made a lot of films that I didn't even make money from, you know, due to visibility. Visibility has not been there. My YouTube channel, Studio Strides, a lot of people have asked me, change it to Segbowe. Use Segbowe as your YouTube channel. I don't want issues. Because at the time, I had Segbowe Facebook page. The month that I was monetized, that I called Reg, wanted to teach them how to start monetizing Kenny. After 2022, when I already had issues, wanted to teach them how to start monetizing Awaladunde page so that they can be cutting bit by bit of the show on Awaladunde page. It was that month that my page was brought down on Facebook. Letter from Facebook, dear Segbowe, we got Kenny Khan that you are impersonating an actor in West Africa, Nigeria. This page will be brought down. They brought it down. I just opened another one for Segbowe. Segbowe, if you check the page now, Segbowe, it's not even monetized, it's just there. You know? So, a lot that I can't even come on yet. So I've had my battles, I've fought a lot of battles, both within and outside. You know, even personal ones, make films, you know, visibility not so strong, and I make good films. Be I know she saw. I know my job, bro. I also know my job, and I am. One thing that I was taught growing up was humility. No matter what, no matter the level. In fact, sometimes some of my friends tell me that I don't praise myself enough. That I should give myself kudos sometimes, because I often they say it makes me feel like I'm not doing enough. I know I'm doing enough, and you know a lot of battles. I post on Instagram, somebody saying that I post like I know it all. You post about my film. And someone is saying, I sound like I know it all because of the caption. Because I'm saying, I make the best films. Musical artists sing about how they are kings in their territory.
1: Ben.
0: And nobody could send it to... Fireboy call, I'm the king. I'm the best my generation ever seen.
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1: 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My name is AY. All right, guys, continue to be in progression, just in proportion to the power and the intensity of your desire to stay tuned to the station. AY says so.

0: Ephraim.
1: Hello?
0: I miss your call.
1: I won't ask you say whether you get international passport.
0: Why did you ask me?
1: Our reunion, they don't change the venue. Now Qatar won't go do one.
0: You say?
1: Qatar now won't go to the reunion now.
0: From now public school now we go.
1: Yes now, I let no go grammar school.
0: Then they carry public school reunion go Qatar.
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0: Okay, now, ladies and gentlemen, mommies and daddies, uncles and daddies, all these children, everybody, gura for no. TGIF, thank God, sick, it's Friday. You see that song now that Mr. Salam played to Henta. They say, read him a cool lion. That kind of song is good for Friday. It will be letting you to know that, it is time for Faji. It is time for you to do all the work that you have to do. Monday, Tuesday, Wednesday, Thursday, Friday. You know that, you have to rest a bit. Some people that don't used to rest. Some people will be resting small. Be resting small. Ha. This life is not lay like that. If you have to be resting, that's why I like that song. The part that I like most in the song is the part that they say, Read me a cool. I don't know what they say. But if you know the tea, you can tell me some. But I think basically, read me a cool lion. If I hear that part like this, it get the way it used to do my head. Okay. Not like this, though. That's how I'll be welcoming you to the Call and Win Game Show. 32 FM 94.9 FM. Yeah. Man, I know they confuse on ourselves. Because I know when people want to be confused. You don't confuse the confusion of yourself. Because that you not be confused inside the confusion. This is anti-mouthpiece of the Kekele Nation. They have got to borrow me. It's borrow that I come to do this afternoon. And this is where you get to play. All we do here is to win. And also play 32 FM as we are making you to laugh. We also be giving you gifts. That's why they call us 32 FM. Everything that will be making you to be happy, that's what we do here. Because we're happy people and we make you happy. Oh yeah now, if you are ready, me too, I'm ready this afternoon. You already know that Friday is for Song Association, no? But you are just listening for the first time. You are wondering which one is Song Association again. Say they have association for song again. Let me explain to you. Because I don't like when your confusion is confusing the confusion of your confusion. Oh yeah, let me explain this Song Association to you very well. This is what we'll do. If you call in like this, if you call in and you enter this 32 FM this afternoon, I will give you like some things that you are going to sing about. Maybe I can give you a word now that you should sing about it. Maybe it's boy. I can say that you should sing about boy. You now look for a very popular song, go the song that everybody knows. It's not that you go and compose one song that people have sing in your shows last Sunday now. You don't tell me that it's the song. Rarao. It has to be a very, very popular song that when you sing it, everybody will know that, oh yeah, this is the person that sang this song. I know this song. So to your mom. So, and if you are able to get 5 correctly, that means you have win this afternoon. You have win if you are able to get 5 correctly. Oh yeah, set to Satan. If you are ready, I'm ready. Let me give out the phone number. People tell me you know song very well. They never allow me to start. They have calling. Hello, good afternoon. What's your name now? Where are you calling from?
1: I'm calling from Ojoro. My name is Glory.
0: Glory. Oyana, welcome, Glory. Glory, say you're ready to play the game this afternoon.
1: Yes, ma'am.
0: Okay,
1: yes, ma'am.
0: The first word. Are you ready? Okay. Yes, the first ma'am. Word, Iyawo.
1: Iyawo ni.
0: Boy.
1: Boy.
0: I
1: didn't know
0: boy. Hey, God.
1: Oluwa. Oluwa to.
0: For where? God, I beg. Oh, my God. This Gloria. Thank you so much for calling Gloria. Oh, see this. When you said that your name is Gloria, me, I already know that you are going to carry us to source. You have already know that Gloria will carry us to source. He said, Oluwa to see, Oluwa to see. This Jesus Tarano, we say no for me. Say you don't know Oluwani, you don't see Oluwani. That yeah, Ricardo Bank is singing. You don't see that one. You don't see that one. Okay, the phone line still there open. You don't know it's all Luwako said. Nito ye vi mosi se mi omo. Is it not Fireboy DMA that sing that one? 0705-5000-949. 0809-7000-949. 0906-2000-949. Hello.
2: Hello, good afternoon.
0: Good afternoon. Your name, where are you calling from?
2: My name is Rukoya from Akota.
0: Bukola.
2: Rukoya.
0: Rukoya. Oh, I love your name. Rukoya, welcome from Akota. don't mind this, Mr. Chalamu. Mr. Chalamu, so your name is Ruka. Is your name Ruka? Me Rukoya. Ah.
2: Rukoya.
0: There's difference between Rukoya and Ruka. Don't mind him, Gary. Oh, yeah, are you ready to play the game this afternoon?
2: Yes.
0: Okay, let's go. Ori.
2: Ori, Nima, sorry.
0: Yeah? Are you from Ekitini? Oh, yeah, baby.
2: Baby.
0: Okay. Oh, yeah, let's go. Nobody.
2: Nobody knows tomorrow.
0: Eh? Morning. Who sing the one? God have a go.
2: Dino.
0: Oh, thank you so much, Rukoya. This Rukoya, this afternoon. What did I find come to this place? Why do you bring me come here this afternoon? You people who saw me, Pepe, yeah. Oh. That first song that you sing, that song is Black Elemure song. I want to ask back where you are from, Ekiti. Ori mi ma sanre o, ori mi ma sanre o, ah, ese ore o, ori mi ma sanre o. Now, if you put beat in that song, right, you have turned to Elemure. You don't, tell you know Elemure, Rukoya. You don't know Elemure. You don't know Dele Martina. Okay, 32 FM 94.9, this is still the Call and Win Game Show. And a song association, if you call in, I go give you the word where you go sing on. I bet, make sure, say, the word, I be the song where you want to sing. Let it be a very, very popular song that everybody can relate to. Because that's the first song that Rukoya sing. Now, I don't know it. Hello, 0705-5000-949. Hello. Ah, yeah, I've cut the song. It's not me that I cut it. Hello. Hello. Hello, good afternoon.
3: Good afternoon.
0: Hi, your name, where are you calling from?
3: My name is Kenny from Muliel.
0: Kenny? Did you say Kenny?
3: Huh? Yes, ma'am.
0: Okay, so are you ready, Kenny?
3: Yes, ma'am.
0: Okay, let's go now. Play. Ah, Kenny, why do you do that? Can you hear play like this? Can you just run away? You run away. Hello, 0705-5000-949, 0809-7000-949, and 0906-2000-949. Hello.
4: Hello, good afternoon.
0: Good afternoon. Your name, where are you calling from? Ellen.
4: Opeyemi calling from
0: Akwete. Opeyemi, welcome. Opeyemi, how are you now, Opeyemi?
4: I'm good.
0: All right. Opeyemi, are you ready?
4: Yes,
0: okay,
4: I'm ready.
0: Let's go. Body.
4: The body didn't get me. I want
0: to
4: come to me.
0: Look.
4: Bye bye.
0: You don't know. Look what the whole body can do. Look what the whole body can do. Hello, good afternoon. Good afternoon.
4: How is work today?
0: I'm fine.
4: To
0: oh.
4: be,
5: I want to start speaking English like your own. It's interesting.
0: You are going to learn from Auntie Aduke.
5: From who? Can you teach me?
0: You want to be speaking like this? Like the way I'm sparking it? Okay, don't
5: it's
0: worry.
5: Fantastic.
0: Oh, after this show, I'm going to come to you. I'm going to go for some lessons.
5: Thank you.
0: Abel, what's your name? Where are you calling from?
5: I'm Bolale Folorusho.
0: Oh, Bolale. Welcome, Bolale.
5: Yeah.
0: Oh, yeah, now. Are you ready, Bolale?
5: I'm ready. Oh, let me try my best.
0: Okay, the first song. Bolale is the first word. Bolale.
5: Which one is it? Bolale?
0: Bolale, sing a song that has Bolale. Bolale.
5: Okay.
0: Hey.
5: Bolale pepe den.
0: Oh yeah, yeah. Ati gbai. Duro.
5: Eh.
0: Duro. Time they go.
5: Duro jaye o.
0: Eh?
5: Ololu feni. Duro jaye.
0: Ati bola kaida. Who sing this song? Auntie Bola, wait. Who sing this song? Who sing this song that you are singing now? Who is the person that sing it?
5: Yeah? The one that sings.
0: Yeah. Say you are Tiwa Savage. Yeah. I mean, you are.
5: I don't even know you are. I said
0: that song by myself. Auntie Bola, leave my family now.
5: Auntie
0: Bola, leave my family. You want to job you? I mean, want to go at Madame? Please, let's go on this commercial break. Then we'll be right back. 32 FM 94.9. 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
4: Okay, ladies and gentlemen, welcome back. 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It's the call and win game show. It be like saying like 17 minutes now. Don't work up past 2 p.m. And hey, before we continue, before I pick more calls, let me remind you people. In case you have no and you want to forget, I mean, in case you have not heard it before, this is when they say that we were at Imagbo, 32FM Laughter Fest. 32FM, what did I call it again? Laughter Fest. We are going to come out on the 4th of October. We want to do fagi. We want to dance. We want to marry. We want to felicitate. We want to do SE. Problem is nothing finished. So to your bound. So you have to come outside and enjoy your life. So on the 4th of October, please help me to save the date. It's going to be a Sunday. So if you have leave sauce on Sunday like this, just know that you have another party to party on that Sunday, October 4th. So Laughter Fest like this for Adama Singba. That's how we're going to do it. Race course. Adama Singba. You people that you are bobo, come with your baby. If you are baby, come with your bobo. All the daddies come with the mommies. If you have friends, group of friends, you're supposed to come with your friends and come and enjoy life. Let me tell you, the person that we are bringing to come and sing, or tell me the people that we are bringing to come and sing. Say you they say you propose to hear this song that they say, I be catch this my baby, dun dun dun dun dun dun. I be you hear this song that they say, kakara lata ye don't attend in ye walata don't attend. Who sing that song? Ha, it's Saido Sukpa that sing this song. So I tell you that Saido Sukpa will be live and direct on the 4th of October with 32 FM Laughter Fest. Race course Adama Singba, that's how we're going to do it. Rasida Pala will be there. Comedians will be there rapping that day. See, a lot of comedians who just be laughing, who just be, you know, enjoying our life. So please, it's not a kidney for my well so to you inbound. So come with your friends, all the big boys in your streets. You should come and have fun, and let's enjoy Laughter Fest together. It's free. We'll not collect money from you. Not supposed to bring money. Don't bring money, just come and dress. If wear the clothes that you have, any clothes that you have, but please don't wear kidney. Wear good clothes and come, because you see that mouthpiece only can work. Okay, let me see if I can pick more calls before we will leave the show this afternoon. 0705-5000-949-0809-7000-949 and 0906-2000-949. Hello.
5: Hello, good afternoon.
4: Good afternoon. Your name, where are you calling from?
5: Happy.
4: Hey, how are you?
5: I'm fine. This is Mama T from
4: Mamati, Mamati. How you doing now?
5: I'm fine, and you?
4: I'm fine, oh. Mama T, you are ready to win this afternoon like this.
5: I'm ready. Hey, what? And you're brave,
4: oh, yeah. Oh, yeah.
5: I'm ready. 17
4: years. I'm worried. I'm afraid. I'm worried. She has to shake it
5: off. You are my girl, yeah.
4: Hey, oh, yeah. I'm a little bit. Oh, yeah. Oh, Leku.
5: Next.
4: Next. Okay. Eh, mo leku. E tun ni next. Omo.
5: Ama ama o, ama ama. Fun mi ara gba yi lo ko ya.
4: Fun mi ara gba yi ba wo. Fun mi ara. E ka ina.
5: Oh yeah, ma wa si.
4: Jaye. Jaye, jaye.
5: Ma jaye ni o. Me yo la o.
4: Adura, adura.
5: Ah, adura.
4: Eh?
5: Yeah. Next.
4: Ise.
5: Okay, I try.
4: I try. Ah, go for it. Okay, ladies and gentlemen, 32FM 94.9. Yeah, it's the call and win game show. Let me see who is here. Hello. Hello.
6: Hello, good afternoon.
4: Good afternoon. What's your name? Where are you calling from?
6: My name is Emily. I'm calling from Yakari.
4: You say what? Your name is what?

0: you pay me. Ah, you try. And she try you. She try. Giddy gone you. See the way she's just giving me the some back to back, back to back. My head is now swelling on one side. We'll try. Oh, my dad, Danny. Okay, let's see. Hello.
1: Hello.
0: Good afternoon.
1: Good afternoon.
0: Who is the owner of this cool voice now?
1: Okweyemi is my name. Mo from Isenyi.
0: Mr. Okweyemi. Because of who now, Bibiyemi Okweyemi. Because I like this surname. The way I phone talk itself is very sweet.
1: Thank you.
0: Okay, you're welcome. Mr. Okweyemi, say ready.
1: Ready.
0: Okay, tell about it. Ready. Your first word is ready.
1: Ready.
0: Okay, your single assertive. Police.
1: Police.
0: Okay, let's go. Stand. Oh my God, yo. Please, I'm even going to my house, yo. Police, welcome. Have you said something about calling Mr. Wayne? Mr. Wayne, we can watch studio local. Just enter studio and sing the song. Police, welcome. Ma, they do back up. Just call me, I'm going to back up the song for you in the studio. Terry 2 FM 94.9, it's the Call and Win Game Show. Let me see who is here, who is ready to win. 0705-5000-949, 0809-7000-949, 0906-2000-949. Hello, amazing person. Hello. The person I've caught you to, someone that I caught it. Let's see if we can pick like maybe one or two before we go. 0705-5000-949, 0809-7000-949. Don't forget the rules of the game. This song that you will sing, Miss Okpe, is a song that is very popular that everybody know. Don't come before me song like Mr. Okpe Emi. Police. Yeah, I'm going to run into Tumbi Eleni. Hello. You people will have to climb mountain to see network. Hello.
2: Good afternoon.
0: Yeah, good afternoon. Your name? Where are you calling from?
2: Olamide.
0: Great. Hey, Olamide, are you ready to win?
2: Miss, I want gospel song.
0: There's no gospel song. If you want gospel song, come and meet and see Ade Ola on Sunday. Say I should go for the one that we have now. Yeah, so be popular hip hop, Afrobeat, all those kind of songs. Say you get.
2: Yeah.
0: Okay.
2: Yeah.
0: Are you ready?
2: Yes.
0: Power.
2: Power.
0: Jesus has power. Oh, wow. What is that? Problem.
2: I don't get problem.
0: Yeah, I know, so you don't get problem. Time. Oh, purpose you allow me to be going to my house. And so this one I am doing is okay. Power, fast power. Oh, the power of Jesus, fast power. I don't let plenty song for you to do. I've learned police. Mr. Kwayemi, police. Welcome. You people are supposed to form a group on this Call and Win Game Show on Friday. You people will enter us to do and sing all this song together. Don't forget, 32 FM Laughter Fest. We are back bigger and better. You have to come and enjoy unforgettable evening. It's going to be in the evening. So that evening is going to be filled with a lot of fun. Like there will be music, there will be dance, there will be good vibes. On Sunday, October 4th, 2026, it's going to be a Sunday. On Sunday, please save the date. If you have to keep it in your calendar right now, save it in your calendar. And it's happening. Race cars at Damasingba.

We've got lineup of entertainers that will be on Grand Vade. King Saeed Oshukpa will be live and direct, giving us correct Otieyin Fuji. Rashid Akpala, we've got MC Package, we've got MC Obama, Rapping Daddy, and many more amazing voices that you're going to hear that day, and you will love it. Please, just, you know, come with your friends and let's have fun. I got to go right now. Olushola Momo is my name. You call me Mouthpiece. Till another time that you meet Auntie Aduke, enjoy yourself and keep listening to 32 FM. 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
1: 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You can sit down iwe mejo loko textbooks major ati higher education you know major oh yeah be bringing in house one by one essential mathematics put it on the table like this and let them see it oh yeah NOEC NOSEC or what do you call it yes, NOSEC SS3 V6 practical manual for senior secondary school that is workbook
2: yes
1: ma'am oh wa ra pure ku kile pe Prep 15 toju mi ni kin tori prep 50 yira the latest a lot of people ni but mo sha make sure pe mo ya wari bayi to bi rin wa nkan be this is ara marun
2: yes,
1: abi
2: ma'am.
1: Biology
2: life science
1: physics mathematics chemistry and English you can raise your higher education of adebara higher education sugbon ikan ti yo dabi pe ashira ati mi ko ko dada ni o mo ti promise I won't da pada lo 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
2: pea thank you very much ma god bless you
1: o sin bo se ma so ni ni o tutu so
2: thank you very much ma god bless you ma
1: o pray fun won ni je like god bless you nko ke lo so fe
2: so god be with you no
1: ah how much school wait eh
2: she god be with you ma in Jesus name
1: she gbo ye lawon mo lawon de abi what's the name of your school
2: Oladipo Alayonde
1: school of science oh yeah what's your name
2: Ola Wole Ayomide.
1: So go and wait for me. Okay, after ma'am. My program, we go together to that bookshop, then she will replace it for you.
2: Okay, ma'am.
1: Bye.
2: Thank you very much.
1: You are welcome. 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

0: All right, a great afternoon once again to everyone who has joined us on today's edition of the program. It is a Scoreboard Reloaded right on 32FM 94.9. Yes, today definitely it's a big day where we talk about Nigerian football as the Super Eagles of Nigeria will take on to the field of play by 5 p.m. To face off against Madagascar. In and that match, they won off the qualifying series to the 2027 African Cup of Nations. Yes. Well, you talk about the African Cup of Nations, which definitely will be hosted by three African countries. And then you talk about how the Super Eagles of Nigeria would want to go better than they have in the last two editions of the African Cup of Nations, even though this serves as the qualifiers for that. On paper, many people have said the Super Eagles of Nigeria should come out victorious. You can also throw in your own weight and sentiment into the program this afternoon, as we'll be talking about the Super Eagles of Nigeria. And that's a big update that definitely came our way just before we came into the studios, where Manchester City, well, you talk about the side that has won four Premier League titles on a row, that's consecutively, they remain the only English side to have done that. Manchester City, they've been found guilty of all 115 charges. Well, according to the Athletic reviews, Manchester City, they've been found guilty of virtually all charges relating to breaches of Premier League financial regulations in a serious dispute underway. And Manchester City, they are expected to appeal against the verdict issued by an independent commission. While sanctions are currently undecided, the Athletic also added about the case. But Manchester City also replied, stating to the Athletic that the Premier League process remains ongoing with significant elements to be completed, subject to strict confidentiality. As such, Manchester City's football club positions remain consistent with the club's statement of February 2023. The club, they have diligently respected due processes for 8 years on the basis that the Premier League board and executive would behave as an independent, impartial, and a fair-minded regulator, free from partisan influence. That's the big update that definitely came our way before we stepped into the studio this lovely afternoon. Well, of course, we would also love to talk more about Manchester City being found guilty of breaking the majority of the 115 financial rules that they were accused of breaching. And of course, the Premier League process remains ongoing. But what's the timeline like? In February 2023, Manchester City were charged with more than 100 breaches for Premier League financial rules following a four-year investigation. So you talk about the charge, which related to the period of 2009 to 2018. Well, lots of sides. Definitely, you say Manchester City deprived of winning the title. But we'll talk about that on the show this afternoon. But taking center stage happens to be the Super Eagles of Nigeria that encounter against Madagascar later this evening. I've been joined by Dolakmo on the show this afternoon, and together we'll take a look at all the updates making the rounds in the world of sports. The camp of the Super Eagles of Nigeria, AGOG, without involvement of Maduka Okoye in the practice session. But I can tell you that Maduka Okoye is definitely in camp of the Super Eagles of Nigeria. And earlier today, he was involved in the teamwork there in Uyo as the side are preparing for that game later today by 5 p.m. Good afternoon, Adelapo.
1: Well, good afternoon, sir, Miss, and good afternoon to everyone who has joined us on the show.
0: All right, let's start from Manchester City before we pay much more attention on the Super Eagles of Nigeria for the remainder of the show. Now, it's been a long time coming for Manchester City, even though they've been found guilty, but that still doesn't ascertain any punishment to that the citizens.
1: Well, it is the punishment is not confirmed yet, because someone leaked the information to the Athletics in the UK, and then the person they mentioned his name. But I feel like City have known this all along since last season. That is what I personally believe. I felt like Pep Guardiola left because he knew this is happening, and probably it has been kept very well from the players, because I think if the players had knew, players like Erling Haaland wouldn't have signed that long contract, even though there are talks of City would appeal. But if you are going to tell me you had a 115 breaches and all of it bar one, because now it is 114. They said they were found guilty of 114 of the 115 charges that was against them. If you are found guilty of 114 charges, and I've seen so in the past years, teams like Everton, Sheffield Wednesday in the League Two, Nottingham Forest getting points deduction for just one breach, and now a team is having 115 breaches. And well, you can just say it might just be the same thing with what happened with them with UEFA, because I remember back in, I think, 2019 or was in 2020, UEFA actually released a statement saying they've banned them for 2 years from their competition before City went to the Court of Arbitration for Sports, and then Court of Arbitration for Sports appealed, City appealed to Court of Arbitration for Sports. Court of Arbitration for Sports came out with a statement that time saying City shouldn't be found guilty, and then the case was long ago and UEFA should take back what their judgments was. At the end of the day, UEFA fined them £8.8 million for not showing or for not talking to UEFA directly and stuff like that. But right now, if reports coming from the Athletics is anything to go by, and City have been found guilty of 114 charges, I think it is a whole lot of things, because according to the report as well, the guys don't really know what the sanction for City would be as a moment, but then they just know that they've been found guilty of the breaches, but they don't know what exactly the punishments for them would be. Would it be points deduction? Would it be they'll tell them to go and pay fine? Would it be they'll have to strip them the titles they won during that time, or the titles they even won after that time? And a whole lot of things is on the table. It could be anything as we speak. But from everything, in the last couple of years, we know how far, how good City were. You made mention the other time that they won four Premier League titles in a row. You look at the last couple of years, they've won 8 Premier League titles, 7 League Cups, they've won 4 FA Cup titles and 1 UEFA Champions League. So what would be of all of these titles they've won? Is it that they will get points deduction this season, or would it be that they will get thrown out of the league? A whole lot of things is in front of the Premier League or the league body to make a decision, because this is not the decision that is going to be made by the courts. But one thing I'm also very sure about is that Manchester City would appeal. It was also in the reports that City would definitely appeal. It's there in the statement. So we wait to see what the decision from the Premier League would be. But if it is left to me, if I'm the one making that decision, I think City would have to be thrown out of the league. I'm not going to buy into the talk of they should collect the titles they've won from them and give it to other teams. I don't think that's the right thing, because if you are going to tell me you want to collect the titles they won during those period from them and give it to the teams that probably finished second or the teams they played in the final, City celebrated it. They won the title, they were celebrating, and sometimes some players would just fall off the floor after the defeat and then start crying. So it does not bring the joy, it does not bring the excitement for the player. It would just be on his career that he won a particular trophy. I don't think it is good enough. Let them take the trophies they've won over the years, but throw them out of the league, and not to the Championship, not to the League One, but to the League Two or to the League Three. Because of, if you have 114 breaches and you did this thing, you look at the team.
0: Well, but before you actually say that, let's take a look at the timeline of events for Manchester City now. November 2018, Football League's allegations that emerged with German newspaper Der Spiegel,
1: yeah,
0: publishing claims Manchester City breached the FFP rule, that's the financial fair play rule. In March 2019, UEFA launches a formal investigation off the back of Der Spiegel's finding. And then you go to March 2019, City criticizes the investigation and launch appeal process. November 2019, the Court of Arbitration for Sports CASA deems a City appeal inadmissible. February 2020, UEFA also announces a 2-year ban for City from European competitions and a 30 million euro fine for the club. July 2020, City's European ban overturned after CAS appeal. July 2021, they lose a jurisdiction ruling which allows the media to report the Premier League in continuing to investigate the champions for alleged financial breaches. April 2022, Der Spiegel publishes a fresh report claiming the Premier League has been investigating the club for 3 years, providing detailed claims. February 2023, the Premier League charges City with 115 financial breaches. September 2024, start of a 10-week hearing between the Premier League and Manchester City on the 115 charges. But what I want to say now is, from September 2024, we've seen club sides get the point deduction in the English Premier League. And February 2025, then City manager Pep Guardiola said the club expected to learn the verdict within 1 month. And 2025, the verdict was expected and it didn't come. And now they've been found guilty. So now, what are the charges you relate to? 54 times a failure to provide accurate financial information, 2009 to 2010, 2017 to 2018. 14 times a failure to provide accurate detail for player and manager payment from 2009 to 2010 and 2017 to 2018. That's a long while. 5-time failure to comply with UEFA rules, including financial fair play, 2013-14 season to 2017-18 season. 7-time breaching a Premier League PSL's rules, that's 2015-16 season to 2017-18 season. And 35-time failure to cooperate with Premier League investigations, December 2018 to February 2023. Indeed, Manchester City, they are guilty of all of these charges.
1: That is why I said, in as much as you are guilty of all of this, you should be thrown out of the league. This is not something that they should be thinking of again. I understand that the Premier League might just be thinking of, should we give them a ban, or should we just find a way to just say these guys should pay a fine, or trying to say they want to collect the league titles they won during that time. I don't want that to be the case. You need to throw them out of the league and let them go and sort themselves, take them away from the league and show them to the League 2 or to the League 3. Especially if you've seen the way Nottingham Forest was treated, the way Everton was treated, the way teams like AFC Beaumont have to sell some of their players because of this same PSR and FFP rule, Newcastle United not being able to spend the money they have when they had the money and then trying to keep players. The numbers of times Aston Villa has been forced to sell players. You remember the story of the new guy that Manchester City signed, Anderson, they signed from Nottingham Forest. Mm-hmm. Newcastle United was forced to sell Anderson to Nottingham Forest because of this same PSR rule and FFP rule, because they have to go by the rule. Mm-hmm. But now Manchester City, on their own side, they've been doing these things, the Anki Panki, and then trying to keep all of this in. So you've been playing against the other teams not fairly, and you've been winning the titles you've won. You've been winning it unfairly. So I'm not going to go the route of don't collect the league from them, but send them away from the league. Let them go and start again from the scratch and see the numbers of players they would lose, see how their team will go back down and try to get themselves up. If it is possible for them to come back into the Premier League after like 4 years, because League 3, League 2, League 1, then the Championship, that's 4 years. If they can find their way back to the Premier League in that 5 years, fine. And lucky for them, they are not in the NPFL where you can easily buy slots and say you want to go back. So they should go and start again from the scratch. That is just what my own verdict would be. But then we await what the Premier League verdict would be.
0: All right, let's cross our fingers and see what will happen in the coming days as we are in this 3-week international break. But let's leave that and focus on what is going on the African scene. It is the African Cup of Nations qualifiers, where we have three games going on presently. First between Mozambique and Senegal. The game is 1-1. That's in person of Patrick Vieira's in charge of Senegal. As his side are definitely playing out a draw against Mozambique. Nicholas Jackson got the first goal in that encounter, and it is Katamanu who equalized that for Mozambique in that game. We also have Sudan. They are playing a 0-0 against Ethiopia, and in the 90th minute in this game between Tanzania and Guinea-Bissau the leader by 2-0. But later by 4 p.m., Niger will be up against Lesotho, and by 5 p.m., we will see Gambia against Somalia, Malawi against South Sudan, Rwanda against Liberia, Togo against Burundi. By 8 p.m., we'd have Morocco against Gabon, Cape Verde against Mali, Angola against Egypt, Burkina Faso against Benin. We also have Algeria against Zambia. And, of course, the big one, which concerns Nigerians, is by 5 p.m., Nigeria against Madagascar. First, let's take a listen to the words of the captain of the side, that Wilfred Ndidi, is speaking about what the preparation is like and going into this game later this evening.
2: Yeah, we know the experiences of the last World Cup. How we started was really, really poor, really bad, and it will never happen again because this is a focused team. We are planning to set the momentum, you know, because the first game is the most important game in every competition. This is qualifiers for the first game, sets the momentum. So it gives us the confidence to go for the other games coming. So we think we will do our best. No, we think we will do our best. We think we will set the momentum. We're ready for it, and everyone is focused for it.
0: Yeah. All right, there. Listen to the words of Wilfred Edidi, the captain of the Super Eagles of Nigeria. The first game is as important as you want to go. It actually sets the momentum. Indeed, it does. And like we've mentioned earlier this week, this would be not a project, but a Super Eagles shows are built from the scratch in terms of starting a competition, a tournament, going through the qualifiers with the Super Eagles of Nigeria. Dolapo, what should be the fear of that Nigerians going into this encounter? Because the last time we played in Uyo, we won by 4-0, and that was defeating Benin Republic. Victor Osimhen scored the hat-trick in that encounter. But right about now, it is that game against Madagascar. Should we be talking about the number of goals to be scored? Oh, we should be worried.
1: Oh, well, I don't think the Super Eagles of Nigeria should be worried. They just need to make sure what happened in 2019 does not repeat itself, because the last time we actually played against Madagascar was in 2019 during the African Cup of Nations that went down there in Egypt, where we finished second. The third game of the group stage there, we played against Egypt, against Madagascar, and the coach back then, Jonathan, had to tweak his side, benched a couple of players, and we lost that game to Madagascar in 2019 in the group stage. At the end of the day, we finished third that year, and Madagascar got to the quarterfinal, and that was also their debut, their debut at the African Cup of Nations. For over the last couple of years since that 2019 AFCON, Madagascar has not really been good when it comes to African qualifiers. They've won just two of their 18 African Cup of Nations qualifiers in the last couple of years. So it's not that they've been good when it comes to African Cup of Nations qualifiers. Well, they brought in a new coach earlier this year to kind of come and tweak things for them. That is Martins, the former French player. He played 14 games for the national team of France, and then he's not new to African football. He has been in charge of a couple of teams in Africa. CR Belouizdad from Algeria is part of those teams. He was the coach of Libya at the point in time, and also he was a coach in charge of the Mauritanian national team in 2019. He was one that brought them to the 2019 African Cup of Nations, and also the 2021 African Cup of Nations, even though they didn't win any game. But then his experience is quite experienced when it comes to African football. For the Super Eagles of Nigeria, we don't have our goal poacher, we don't have our number nine, our main man in Victor Osimhen in this game. And you might look at it and say, maybe he's just going to be one of the problem the Super Eagles of Nigeria might have up front, because you look at
0: respect to Madagascar. I don't think it's a job that Akol Adams, Tolu Arukudare, Taiwa Wuni.
1: Oh well, that's true. You would have said the same thing when the Super Eagles of Nigeria was going to play against the likes of Rwanda, Lesotho, Benin, and some other countries during the World Cup qualifiers. You would have said the same. Why we are playing the qualifiers for the World Cup in 2020, in 2022, why we are playing the qualifiers for the World Cup in 2026.
0: So this is a different project.
1: No, it is. I don't want to use the word project. The same Nigeria.
0: I don't want to use the word project now. Okay. Since Sikore Chow took over of the Super Eagles,
1: he has lost just one game, one official
0: over full time.
1: Yeah, he has lost just one game in full time, but at the same time, it is Nigeria, and at the same time, it's the same team, even though some of the players have changed. But I'm not going to go into looking at this game as I'm a Nigerian, and then Nigeria is a big country, and all of that. I'm not going to look at it that way. If you're a big country, you should have won a trophy you've not won a trophy in the last 13 years. You've not qualified for the last two World Cup. Then when you want to play against this side, they won't respect you. Years. Yeah. The last time we won a trophy was in 2013. The African Cup of Nations. So we've not won anything in 13 years. We've not qualified for two World Cups in a row. You don't expect these countries to come and respect us. You heard the captain of the Madagascan national team talking about we are all humans, and then they can defeat the Super Eagles of Nigeria. So, and we all know something with this, our group. when every other groups have two teams qualifying, one way or the other, it's only one team that is qualifying from our group, because we have one of the host countries in the same group with us. That's Tanzania. And Tanzania would qualify automatically. So there is only one spot left for one more person. And that's between the Super Eagles of Nigeria, the Berea of Madagascar, and Guinea-Bissau. So it is a must-win game for us. You look at our head-to-head record against Madagascar, you see...
0: Just five games. Official games.
1: Yeah, we've never played a friendly game with them. The first game we played against them was far back in October 2000, and we defeated them back then. We've won all of our three African Cup of Nations qualifiers, and the only time the only one we lost was one African Cup of Nations qualifiers, actually. It was during the AFCON in 2019, too, and that was 7 years ago. But for me personally, I think playing in Uyo is a game we should be able to win. I'm waiting to see a whole lot of things from the coach. I want to know who the goalkeeper for this game will be. I want to know the two players this coach will put up front. I expect Akko Adams to start this game, because maybe after Victor Osimhen, he has been the Mr. Reliable for us up front. But who would play beside him? Is it George Lekelina who plays his stride for Al Ittihad in Saudi Arabia? Would it be the man who has not played for the Super Eagles of Nigeria in over 2 years, Taiwo Awoniyi? Or would it be the other striker that is here now, Tolu Aroko Dari? Would it be the one that will play Akko Adams up front? I want to know the guys that will play up front. So the goalkeeping department and the guys that will play up front, those two things are key for the Super Eagles of Nigeria. And for this this Madagascar national team, they concede a whole lot, especially when they play against the big side. They tend to concede a whole lot. The last big side they played against was against Morocco, and they conceded four goals in that game. They used to play with four-man midfield. It is a 3-5-5-man set, because they play 3-5-2. That's what their coach Martins like to play. But you look at the Madagascar national team coming into this game against Nigeria, their plan would be to counter-attack. That is it. That is what they would want to do. And I expect the Super Eagles of Nigeria to hold the ball a whole lot of times and try to hold the possession of the game. But most recently, under Sekou Richel, the Super Eagles of Nigeria kind of slip off, especially when you play teams that play good counter-attacking football and teams that have good players that can convert goals up front. We find it kind of difficult sometimes to hold this team. They will just find a way to just loop us and then they get the goal. So I feel like we need to prepare for counter-attacking football in this game, because that is what they are coming to do. They are not coming here to go and play tiki-taka.
0: Well, in about just 2 minutes, let's see if we can receive any call just to get your prediction for the game later today by 5 p.m. And hopefully before we leave the show, we get the lineup for the game between the Super Eagles of Nigeria and the Burial of Madagascar. The numbers are to call are 070-55-000-949, 0705-5000-949, 0809-7000-949, and 0906-2000-949. Those are the numbers in which you can call to be a part of the program. Dolapo, yeah. Now, we have Emmanuel Okoye in camp of the Super Eagles of Nigeria. Definitely might not be part of the team.
1: It shouldn't be.
0: Not today. But from what Secretary Chell said, he said there is a reason why he is late.
1: Ridiculous from the communication department of the NFF and the guys in the media for the Super Eagles of Nigeria. Because if that is the case, they should have communicated this with the fans, with Nigerians. Now they've given Maduka Okoye the time to stay at Udinese and then stay for the Fashion Week in Milan. They should have communicated that to us instead of putting the young man under criticism in Nigeria and making it look like the man is leaving the Super Eagles of Nigeria job and not wanting to do it.
0: Hello, good afternoon. Hello, good afternoon. Okay, end the laptop.
1: So I feel like
3: Hello,
1: super...
3: how are you?
0: Okay. Hello, good afternoon.
3: Good afternoon. My name is Ibanri. I'm calling from Oliole.
0: Okay.
3: I just want to talk about this Man City charges and all the other things. I wonder why the EPL allowed the thing to linger for so long. The thing has lingered for so long. And how do you... when they talk of justice, delayed being justice denied, how do you leave the thing for almost 5 years, if I'm not mistaken?
1: More than 5 years.
3: So how do you want to So why do you, what do you want, what punishment do you want to, you want to take the league titles they have won, even if you give those titles to any other person? Does it make sense? Those people will know that they did not win it. So what do they want to do? I foresee a situation in which they are going to just try to save this, tell them to pay a heavy fine, deduct some points, so that maybe they start from maybe 3 points this season or something. Of course, they won't be relegated. And the truth of the thing is that can the EPL actually afford to allow Man City League?
0: That's the other thing.
3: Let us face it.
0: All right.
3: That, can they afford to allow Man City leave the league?
0: And thank you.
3: That is the truth about it.
0: Thank you so much. We have to go. The game between Mozambique and Senegal is concluded and the game ended 1-1.
1: Oh, well, you can also join us by 5 p.m. later this evening. We'll be doing the Yoruba commentary of the game between Nigeria and our opponent Madagascar by 5 p.m.
0: All right. There are games set to go down also on the European scene. But, of course, we have to leave at the program at this point in time. Coming up next is the news at 4. And Adiola Fatuki is in the studio. Do enjoy the rest of the day and bye for now.

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First, the headlines. I am Adeola Ibrahim. Army Chief tags new officers on combat readiness. Adeboye welcomes 105 Nigerians repatriated from South Africa. On the foreign scene, President Ramaphosa cautions South Africans against gender-based violence. And in sport, Manchester City found guilty of 114 financial breaches. And in entertainment, Tekno clarifies comment on Fela Kuti not being his king. Stay tuned for details of this and more. We begin with a report that the Chief of Army Staff, Lieutenant General Y.D. Shahibu, has charged newly commissioned officers of the Direct Short Service Course, DSSC, to maintain operational readiness and provide professional and decisive leadership. Shahibu gave the charge earlier today while addressing the officers at the Nigerian Army School of Infantry Parade Ground, Jaji, Kaduna State, saying that Nigerian Army is expanding its structure. The Army Chief said the commissioning came as the Nigerian Army is being transformed following President Bola Tinubu's approval for the expansion of the Army from 8 to 12 divisions and the recruitment of 28,000 more soldiers. According to him, the expansion places greater responsibility on the officer corps to convert increased manpower and the force structure into operational readiness and combat capability. Away from that, the General Overseer of the Redeemed Christian Church of God, RCCG, Pastor Enoch Adeboye, has welcomed some Nigerians who were recently repatriated from South Africa under the church humanitarian intervention. Adeboye, in a post on social media today, thanked God for the safety of the 105 Nigerians that arrived from South Africa. This marks the arrival of the first batch of Nigerians whose flight crossed from Johannesburg to Lagos and was funded by the RCCG. At least a total of 500 Nigerians are expected to be repatriated under the humanitarian intervention, which follows an appeal from the Nigerian diplomatic mission in South Africa. Moving on to the pay set state, the Deputy Governor for your state, Barrister Bayo Lawal, has described the Ibadan Sakalaro project as a deliberate, visionary master plan aimed at averting planning failures in the state. Barrister Lawal said this while commissioning the newly constructed office of the chairman in Egbeda Local Government Council area of your state. The Deputy Governor assured that those affected by the Sakalaro project will be duly compensated. He stated that Egbeda local government is positioned at the center of major development corridors, including the Sakala Road, adding that this opens Kanto area to enormous prospect. Speaking with newsmen, the council chairman, Honorable Siki Rusoda, said the building project was executed from the internally generated revenue, IGR, of the local government. Still to come on the news at 4 p.m. on 32 FM 94.9. On the foreign scene, President Ramaphosa cautions South Africans against gender-based violence. In sport, Manchester City found guilty of 114 financial breaches. And in entertainment, Tekno clarifies comment on Fela Kuti not being his king. Stay tuned for these details and more.

Welcome back to the news at 4 p.m. on 32FM 94.9. Glad to know that you are still there. Now to the foreign scene. President Cyril Ramaphosa of South Africa has urged the citizens of the country to stand against gender-based violence. Ramaphosa made the call in his National Heritage Day address to South Africans. He said, rather than promote violence, citizens should draw strength from South Africa's cultural traditions to navigate difficult times and build a better future. Identifying violence against women as deepest wounds in the society, the president said abuse, rape and killing of women is not the country's heritage. Ramaphosa insisted that women should be able to move freely and safely in the country. Now to the exciting world of sport. Manchester City have reportedly been found guilty of 114 out of 115 charges relating to breaches of the Premier League's financial regulations. The charges concerned alleged breaches between the year 2009 and 2018. Sources familiar with the case say the club was found guilty on all but one of the charges. However, no punishment has been decided yet, and Manchester City are expected to appeal the decision. Possible sanctions under the Premier League rules can include fines, point deductions and other disciplinary measures. The club, however, says it has respected due process and expect the matter to be handled by an independent and fair regulator. Still in sport, Super Eagles goalkeeper Maduka Okoye has joined the team's camp in Uyo, Akwa Ibom State, ahead of Nigeria's opening 2027 Africa Cup of Nations qualifying match against Madagascar. The Nigerian Football Federation confirmed his arrival today in a post on the Super Eagles' official social media account. Okoye was seen at the Milan Fashion Week as the last member of Nigeria's 24-man squad to arrive in camp after missing the team's first two training sessions. Nigeria will take on Madagascar at 5 p.m. today in Uyo in the first group L fixture of the 2027 AFCON qualifiers. Now to the world of entertainment. Nigerian artist Tekno has continued to generate heated reactions on social media after clarifying his recent comment about Afrobeat legend Fela Anikulapokuti, saying that the latter was not his king. According to Tekno, explaining that he did not listen to Fela while growing up is not a denial of the late musician's status as the originator of Afrobeat. Tekno said he was born in Bauchi and grew up in northern Nigeria, where Yoruba music was not commonly played around him. Tekno named veteran Nigerian island musician Oliver the Kog as his king. Still in the world of entertainment, controversy is trailing the action of a Nigerian man identified as Dennis after sharing screenshots of private conversations involving him and social media personality Folakemi Victoria Martins. In a lengthy post, Dennis said he began communicating with Martins in May 2026 and claimed he made it clear to her that he is married and is only interested in a casual relationship. Admitting that his involvement with her is a betrayal of his wife's trust, Dennis shared a screenshot of their conversations, alleging that the relationship later became complicated as Martins repeatedly contacted him and his wife. Martins has not publicly given a side of the story. For breaking news and happenings around your area, call us to send a text and WhatsApp message to 0704-700-4949 or you call 0704-700-4949. You can also send us an email at news@32fmnews@gmail.com. Well, that's it on the news at 4 p.m. on 32FM 94.9. And here is a quick recap of the headlines. We brought to report that residents call for balance between workers' wages and the petrol price. Scrap dealers threaten nationwide shutdown over price cut. And on the foreign scene, Saudi Arabia, Turkey, Pakistan military chiefs to hold urgent talks on fight in Yemen.
And in sport, Manchester City found guilty of 114 financial breaches. And in entertainment, US pop star Taylor Swift releases new song. That ends the news edited by Akinwale Abuluwade. I am Adeola Ibrahim Fatiki. Good afternoon and thanks for listening.

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You're hanging out with Adeola, but I've got a surprise for you. And I'm sure that if you're on our Instagram page, you're on our Facebook page, or probably TikTok, wherever, I'm sure you know who I have in the studio this beauty afternoon. But before we go into all that, I'd like to ask us, how are we feeling today? I mean, thank God it's Friday. Are you thanking God it's Friday on your side there? Are you having fun? Are you liking the weather? Are you liking today? I mean, today's the 25th day in the month of September, yeah, 2026. So once again, it is Home Run right here on 32 FM 94.9. And today we are turning up the volume. So I don't know what radio set you're using. If it's your phone you're using, increase the volume. If you're on Facebook, increase the volume. Just go on Facebook. I've got a big star in the studio this beautiful afternoon. Is one of the biggest Nigerian comedian, skit maker. You can call him a content creator. Some call him Alhaji Risi. If you want to call him that, that's fine. You can call him Alhaji. You can call him Alhaji. I don't know how he's Alhaji and Alhaji at the same time. But I mean, he knows what he's doing. You can also call him Lawyer Completely. Lawyer what? Let him know you're here. Lawyer what?

0: everyone, my name is Cute Abiola.
1: Yes.
0: And it's so good to be here. I feel honored. I feel so special to be at 94.9 FM Ibadan.
1: Why are you forming gents, Alaja Aristi? What's all this?
0: Oh,
1: Alaja, why are you doing like this for your fellow woman?
0: I'm a man.
1: I am a man. Alaja Aristi.
0: Yeah.
1: So I want the lawyer. Which is your favorite character?
0: Anyone you want me to? I'm cool with anyone.
1: Is fine.
0: Yeah.
1: You're welcome to Ibadan. How you feeling? How you doing?
0: I feel so great.
1: Are you
0: Ibadan
1: sure?
0: It's a very, very cool place. Yeah.
1: So I would like to welcome you properly. So if you don't get it correctly, we're going to send you half of Ibadan. So let's start with this. Ibadan, can you show?
0: So show. Sure.
1: Show.
0: Yeah.
1: Show.
0: Yeah. Show.
1: In Ibadan. Show.
0: I bet you show, nani.
1: So. So kilo jelano.
0: We had pandu yam.
1: Why are you doing like this in Ibadan?
0: And we had a 4 euro.
1: Is it part of comedy?
0: Yeah.
1: Well, you know what I'm doing, right?
0: Yeah.
1: Kilo jelano.
0: Yeah, we had pandu yam.
1: We had kilo jelano.
0: No, that is what I had.
1: Ibadan people, do you understand this?
0: Yeah.
1: What's pando?
0: We had pando.
1: Ero chicken.
0: Yeah, pando and chicken, yeah.
1: Oh my days. Yeah. Kilo afijoko.
0: We are on.
1: I think you want to go back to Lagos.
0: Black
1: Akara.
0: Chair.
1: Really?
0: Yeah.
1: Kilo afijoko.
0: Kusin chair.
1: Yes, cousins, yeah. That's how we do it right here in the city. But we're educated, though. But that's how we do it in the city of Ibadan. Before we talk about your show coming up on the 27th of September, I would like to ask you, what made you go from our phone screens to a proper event? Let's start with that first.
0: Yeah, so once again, my name is Abdulghafar Ahmed Abiola, known as Cute Abiola Leakunle. So I feel so glad and honored to be here. So straight to your question. Moving from being a content creator, don't let me even say moving. Let me say diversity.
1: Okay.
0: Yes. Stage performance has been part of me since day one. Just that I've not really had that platform. I had the platform, but there was no proper time for me to showcase it. So as we kept on building the name to this stage, now I feel it's time for me to do proper events. So I've done one in Ilorin, Kwara State, and coming to Ibadan, because Ibadan has been part of me from day one. I've collaborated with a lot of talent in Ibadan, and this is the best place for me to continue my comedy show edition. And because of the result of the first one, I feel coming here is going to give us more opportunity to showcase what we have, and for people to celebrate the talent we have in Nigeria. This show is a proper show that makes people believe more in talent, and for them to know that, okay, no matter who you are, live performance is something very, very, very great that you have to take very, very serious. So I am a fan of live performance very, very well. And I can't just wait for Ibadan people to have that experience.
1: Okay, all right. I'd like to remind our listeners that we are live on Facebook. It is 32FM 949. You want to see the face of Cute Abiola for free. It's expensive. So you want to see him, head on to our Facebook page, 32FM 949. 32FM 949. We have Cute Abiola in the studio this beautiful afternoon. All right, there's a big difference between posting a two-minute skit online and, I mean, waiting for comments, waiting for reactions and all of that. What has live comedy taught you that social media will never do?
0: Live comedy has actually taught me about people feel more connected when they see you on stage. Do you understand? Because people might actually watch your video for 2 minutes, 3 minutes, but when they see your live performance, and the thing is that live performance is not something easy. Some people can actually act, they can make you laugh when you like when people watch your content, but live performance can be so hard for some people. And it's not something bad, just that it is the way they started. So even me, when I started being an MC for weddings before I moved to skits making. So I have been so familiar with being in front of people, talking to crowd. So when people watch live performance, they feel happier. You understand? Because it's just like

0: already before I joined the Navy. So when I joined the Navy, I went for training for like, that was like 6 to 7 months. I was off and I came back. I served in the Nigerian Navy for like, that was 5 years. So what made me start comedy? It's because I had passion for it. I wanted to be a musician.
1: Oh, really?
0: Yeah, in the beginning.
1: Can you sing?
0: I used to sing sometimes.
1: Well, you sing for us, right?
0: No.
1: After this?
0: No, I will sing for them when they come to my event.
1: Oh, I like that.
0: Yeah. So, when they come to my event, they are going to experience every shade of me. Mm. You understand? So, I started...
1: We're not
0: going to
1: experience any shade of you right now.
0: You are expressing it already now.
1: You're not funny. You're not being funny. I have not laughed.
0: You have not
1: I
0: laughed.
1: Want to laugh.
0: Oh, okay, okay. Don't worry. Before the end of this...
1: Of the show, okay. Is that a
0: I
1: promise?
0: Will do something.
1: Okay.
0: That will make you want to laugh.
1: I want to laugh.
0: Okay, don't worry.
1: We want to laugh.
0: We have different type of laughs. Don't worry, you understand.
1: Types of laugh.
0: Yeah.
1: Number one.
0: There's no. You don't need to. They will not tell you the number. No. We just experience it.
1: Okay.
0: You understand.
1: I want to experience it.
0: Okay, just calm down. Do you hear me? Are you with me?
1: I'm with you.
0: Uh-huh. So you asked how I started comedy. I started comedy because I had passion for it. Yes, and it is not about people even saying that you are funny. I had passion for it. Before I came to this stage, I had that confidence that I'm going to be very popular because I've been popular throughout my school days. Yes, and I knew that I'll continue to be popular and it will never stop. Do you understand? No matter.
1: You are threatening me.
0: I'm not threatening you.
1: Do I understand?
0: No, yeah, you have to understand. I'm saying it. Okay. No matter how you try. I'll continue to be relevant. You okay. understand? So, you said I joined the
1: But
0: Nigerian
1: you know you can't threaten me on my show.
0: No, I'm not.
1: You can't even threaten my audience. Do we understand?
0: I'm not threatening them. No. Am I threatening anybody?
1: You're threatening us.
0: Yeah, I'm not.
1: You're not.
0: I'm just trying to let you know. What? You understand?
1: You're done with
0: so after
1: Navy.
0: Then, I joined the Navy for 5 years. So, it's still part of me. You understand? So, you should know what you're doing.
1: You also beat me?
0: No, I'm not beating you.
1: Okay.
0: But just respect yourself. You laugh.
1: This laugh is not comedy though.
0: Okay. That's why I
1: laugh
0: said
1: or if I catch
0: you will
1: you.
0: Laugh, but
1: the laugh is
0: I don't.
1: The laugh is not comedy.
0: Yeah. Okay. Is what?
1: Is the laugh if I catch you? Like, are you talking to me?
0: No. I'm okay. Don't worry. You can't. Don't worry.
1: Let's go ahead. So from Nigerian Navy.
0: From Nigerian Navy, I did another thing. Do you know that thing?
1: No, I don't.
0: Are you my fan?
1: Yes, I am.
0: What was the video I dropped yesterday? What was it all about?
1: About the bad event.
0: So sorry for you.
1: Okay.
0: I'm sorry for you.
1: Okay.
0: I swear to God.
1: Sorry.
0: Okay. What did you ask me again?
1: What did I ask you again?
0: Yes.
1: What you do? So from Nigerian Navy, what happened next?
0: You don't know.
1: Are we doing comedy now?
0: No.
1: Are we doing comedy now?
0: Sorry.
1: Are you using me for your
0: no,
1: comedy?
0: No, you did not know what happened in my career after the Nigerian
1: I don't know. Go ahead.
0: Okay, I became the special assistant to Kwara State governor.
1: Okay, I know about that.
0: But you said you did not know before.
1: But how am I supposed... Tell us your story, Kit Abiola. Tell us your story.
0: Story.
1: One day.
0: Time,
1: okay.
0: One day, a guy was born.
1: Okay, who's the guy?
0: Kit Abiola.
1: Kit Abiola. Yes. Wait, why did name Kit Abiola do?
0: Yeah, it was heartbreak that caused that name.
1: Who broke your heart?
0: It was a lady.
1: Who is the lady? So, why is supposed to be a man?
0: Yeah. Okay. So the lady broke my heart.
1: Okay.
0: After broke my heart.
1: Okay.
0: And I said that, not that I'm even fine like that.
1: Okay.
0: And that my head was big.
1: Oh.
0: Have you seen my throwback before?
1: Yes, I have.
0: Yeah. So that throwback, I did not pray that throwback for my enemy. A lot happened.
1: Okay.
0: So I gave myself that name that, okay, from now, either you say I'm fine or not, my name is cute. And I walk towards being cute. That's why you are seeing me today.
1: Okay.
0: You are seeing me. Am I not cute?
1: I'm doing comedy too. Are you cute?
0: Yes, of course.
1: You are?
0: Very cute.
1: You are?
0: Yes.
1: Okay.
0: Yeah.
1: All right. We have Kit Abiola in the studio right here. 32 FM 94.9. You're hanging out with Adeola. We're live on Facebook. 32 FM 949 FM. Yeah. You want to see the expensive face? Head onto our Facebook page and see our artist, our comedian.
0: Yeah.
1: You're an artist too.
0: Yes.
1: So you're going to sing for us before you go. That's why I called you an artist. Yeah. All right. So let's move on to the event that you have on Saturday. What should be our expectation? I mean, we saw what you did in Kwara, the energy of Kwara audience. Can you describe the Kwara audience energy in three words before we expect what to bring to Ibadan?
0: three words.
1: How would you describe the energy in Kwara? And what should we expect here in Ibadan?
0: It was energetic.
1: Okay.
0: It was sensational. It was amazing.
1: Okay, so what should we expect in the city of Ibadan?
0: Those three words that I dropped. So expect part two of them. Yeah, because Ibadan, I have studied Ibadan people. You guys like enjoyment very, very well. So that's why I'm bringing a lot of vibes that can make Ibadan want me come back.
1: Okay.
0: You understand? We don't want to do anything that is substandard because of the type of people that are coming. You understand? We have a lot of musicians coming. We want people to enjoy music through comedy.
1: Okay.
0: You understand? You know that the only time people enjoy music very, very well is when they go for music concerts. You understand? We want to give them the experience, okay, can enjoy a lot of musicians through comedy. That's why it's called Comedy Festival.
1: Okay.
0: It's like a festival. I want everybody to come together and celebrate. You understand?
1: Yes, we do.
0: Thank you.
1: All right. Thank you so much, Kizza Biola, for being in the studio this afternoon.
0: I hope you are not ending this thing yet.
1: You want to stay?
0: Yes.
1: You want to stay
0: I
1: here?
0: I want to tell them to buy tickets.
1: Okay, please do.
0: God bless you. So please, everybody, I beg you, in the name of God, our ticket is not yet sold out, but almost. You understand? Regular is 10,000, VIP is 50,000, and we have table for 1 million, silver, 1.5. That is, after silver, what next?
1: Diamond.
0: No, it's not diamond. Can you see yourself?
1: So what's that?
0: After silver is gold.
1: I'm going to say gold, sorry.
0: So
1: I love diamond.
0: Why are you doing that?
1: I love diamond,
0: so
1: sorry.
0: After gold, what?
1: Platinum.
0: God bless you.
1: You're welcome.
0: Yeah, so that's
1: right. Thank you so much, Kizza Biola, for being in the studio this afternoon. I wanted to do a rapid fire question, but...
0: Yeah, thank you. I'm ready.
1: You're ready?
0: Yeah.
1: You have to be very spontaneous.
0: Yes, yes.
1: All right, skit or live comedy?
0: Live comedy for now.
1: Loya Kunle or your real personality?
0: Ah, go for my real personality. Loya Kunle, that one is not serious.
1: Early morning or late night?
0: For what exactly?
1: Early morning or late night? Are you a morning person or a night person?
0: As long as I'm waking up in the morning, it's very important.
1: Money or fame?
0: Money.
1: Money or fame? I say I will continue to be relevant.
0: Is it not money that will keep me relevant?
1: Are you okay? Theater or social media?
0: Social media.
1: Amala or jollof rice?
0: Amala.
1: Ibadan or Ilorin? Decide now so that we can know we are coming on.
0: Everybody knows I'm from Ibadan now.
1: Ibadan or Ilorin, finance.
0: Ibadan. Ibadan is the best place in the world.
1: Oh my days! All right, thank you so much, Kizza Abiola. Wish you success in the event coming up on the 27th of September, year 2026. Thank you so much for being a part of the show. It is Omron right here on 32 FM 94.9.
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1: Hey, Ibadan City. 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
1: Yes.
0: You wait to hear me like this. 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

0: 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About your own. Ah, and the minimum little ball on your Friday to me. 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
0: Lodge,
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0: Haro, Jay, one Farakini, just on the top body woman. 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
1: You. 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Unto say, it dey cheaper for there. 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So, why your choice for bank go come different?
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The Judia took a judge of it that does. Lo Shelesi, there's a cold laugh of Lori at 70%. I'm already there, if I go calling, I won't cut there, not calling, see. 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

0: 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relate the America, and Galago 3.0, Ajet, Obati D, December 23, Super King Doctors, and you do Subana Latin. 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

0: Ibadan, are you ready to experience your city from a whole new level? Because something big is happening at the heart of Ibadan. And trust me.
1: It's Cool Soul, the sound maker.
0: You want to be part of it, right? Yes, I know you want to be part of it. For generations, Cocoa House has stood tall as a symbol of ambition, progress, and pride. An icon, a landmark, and part of our story. But right now, there is a brand new reason to look up and visit the Cocoa House. Introducing the Gold Bag Rooftop Experience Cocoa House. Just imagine this. 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The view, it's breathtaking. The energy, it's unmatched, and right there, you're standing tall. Isn't it something truly special? The iconic Gold Bag Omoluabi talking drum, a celebration of our culture, our heritage, and the timeless values that makes us who we are. And here is the exciting part. Every hour, the drum comes alive, echoing the spirit of Omoluabi across the city and followed by the sound of the heart. So, wherever you're coming, with your friends, your family, your favorite person, or you just want to experience Ibadan from a completely different perspective, this is one experience you don't want to miss. 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What are you waiting for? 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Come up, look out, and feel the beat. 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Gold Bag Omoluabi Rooftop Experience at Cocoa House. And do you want to be part of this tour? I am sure your answer will be yes. Yes, you want to be part of this tour. So kindly, right now, you know what you do. You have to call in right now. If you want to be part of this experience, you want to join the Gold Bag Omoluabi Rooftop Experience while you're standing on top of the Cocoa House and you're just viewing the whole of Ibadan with rhythm, with culture. I know you want to be part of this. So let me open the phone lines right now. If you get the message well and you want to be part of this rooftop experience, 0906-2049. We're going to be picking a few people who we want to be part of this experience. 0906-2049. And in case you're on your phone right now and you have access to your internet, you can as well just go on at goldbag_ng. Let me take that again. At goldbag_ng. At goldbag_ng. Across all social media, if you want to be part of this experience. Hello, I've got someone there. Hello. Hello. Oh, I'm trying to get this person. What's going on, Salam? Hello? Oh, sorry. You will have to call back. I don't know. Something is wrong with the phone line. 0906-2049. Would you like to be part of the Gold Bag Omoluabi Rooftop Experience at the Cocoa House, where you're standing on top of the Cocoa House and you can have a beautiful view of the city of Ibadan? And not just with that, you know, you would also be there enjoying reading, enjoying culture with a lot of energy. If you want to be part of this experience, 0906-2000-949. We're going to be picking a few people right now on this show, right now. Do not let this opportunity, do not let it go. So call in right now, 0906-2000-949. And like I was saying, if you have your phone with you and you have access to your internet, you can as well go on at Goldberg_NG. Goldberg_NG. Across all social media, go on your Instagram, your Facebook, all social media pages, and just type Goldberg_NG. You can also do your registration right there. But then, right now, because you are listening to 32 FM 94.9 right now, this is an opportunity for you to call in.

0: end, just let us know that you want to be part of this experience. I'm talking about the Goldberg Omoluabi rooftop experience at the Cocoa House, where you'll be standing above the battle skyline. I mean, just imagine yourself standing on Cocoa House. I mean, that top. The view is definitely going to be breathtaking, and the energy, it's sure going to be unmatched. So if you want to be part of these experience, 0906-2000-949. In case you're just getting to your radio set, what we are talking about is something big that is happening in the heart of Ibadan. And I tell you, you really want to be part of this. Hello.
1: Hello.
0: Hello. Good evening or good night.
1: Good evening. Good evening.
0: How are you doing? I'm fine.
1: Happy weekend.
0: I wish you too.
1: So I also look forward to being in that program.
0: All right. So what is your name?
1: Alaba.
0: Okay, Alaba. Yes. I understand your number ends in 4417, right?
1: Yes. All yes.
0: Right. So I picked your number already. Thank you so much for calling, right. Alaba. We'll get back
1: to you.
0: All right. Thank you. And that's Alaba, who wants to be part of the Goldberg rooftop experience. Let's see if I can take a few more calls. If you want to be part of this experience, call in right now. This is an opportunity for you. 0906-2000-949. Hello, I've got a caller right here. Hello.
2: Yeah, good evening.
0: Good evening to you. How are you doing?
2: I'm fine.
0: Can you hear me?
2: Yeah, I can hear you.
0: Sorry, I need to ask this question. Are you 18 above?
2: Yeah, I'm 18 above.
0: Oh, great. Amazing. What is your name? Where are you calling from?
2: Oluwani Femi, and I'm calling from Dugbe.
0: Oluwani Femi, that's my namesake. All right, from Dugbe. Okay, so you love to be part of this experience?
2: Yes.
0: Oh, you are even in Dugbe, and Cocoa House is right there in Dugbe. All right, I think your number ends in 5491.
2: Yes, exactly.
0: All right, great. Oluwani Fesimi, thank you so much for calling. All right, and we've got Alaba, and we've got Oluwani Fesimi, who would love to be part of the Goldberg rooftop experience happening right here in the city of Ibadan. I'm talking about that tallest building in the city of Ibadan. All right, let's see if we can pick maybe a few little more calls before we go. Okay, a few little more calls before we go. 0906-2000-949. Hello.
3: Hello, ma'am.
0: Hi, good evening. How are you doing? Hello? Ma'am. Can you hear me?
3: Yes, ma'am.
0: All right. What is your name and where are you calling from?
3: My name is Islamia. So I'm calling from Mokiado.
0: Islamia, are you 18 or above?
3: Yes, ma'am.
0: Are you sure? You sound so cool. All right.
3: No,
0: ma. Okay, Islamia. Your number ends with 9182, right?
3: Ma?
0: Your number ends with 9182, right?
3: Yes.
0: Okay, great. Islamia, I've picked your number. Thank you so much for calling, Islamia. And that's Islamia from Ibadan, who also love to be part of the Goldberg experience. Hello. Oh, sorry, I lost that call. Hello. Hello. You have to be on the rooftop of Cocoa House to get a good network. You have to join Goodbeck in this journey. Hello, who's there? Hello. Oh, sorry, I don't know. I think the network seems to be a bit bad tonight. Hello.

0: Okay. Oh, we would love to be part of this tour. We've got Araba, we've got Muluwani Fesimi, and we've got Islamia. I am just hoping to pick just one more call, but then if the network is not going to allow us to do that, you can as well go on your social media. Just go on your social media, then you type Goldberg_NG across all your social media pages, your Facebook, your Instagram, your Hex, your TikTok. Just go on your social media pages and type Goldberg_NG. Then you should be able to make your registration right there. Hello. Hello.
1: Hello. Hello, good evening.
0: Hi, good evening. How you doing?
1: I'm doing fine, thank you. And you?
0: I'm fine too. And who am I on to?
1: Okay, this is Damilari on the line.
0: Damilari. Welcome, Damilari. You want to be part of this experience, I guess?
1: Yes, yes, I would love to be. Exactly.
0: All right. I think your number ends with 22. I can see 22 something, something, something, something. Okay. I think 2357. All right. 2357. Yeah. Thank you so much for calling, Damilari. All right.
1: You're welcome.
0: Okay. Do not forget, in case we are not able to pick your call, you can go to your social media pages and just type at Goldberg_NG across all your social media pages, and you will be able to get your invite right there online. Goldberg, the gold standard, is not for sales for persons under the age of 18. Join Goldberg or Moluabi Rooftop Experience at the Cocoa House. And I tell you, it's going to be an amazing experience. It's going to be a breathtaking one. And the energy, it's definitely going to be unmatched. The iconic Goldberg Omoluabi talking drum. Have you seen that when you pass through the Cocoa House? It's a celebration of culture and our heritage. One more time, Goldberg, the gold standard, is not for sales for persons under the age of 18. 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

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This is a global altar of prayer strategically designed to help you keep the fire of prayer burning, deepen your walk with God, and experience the miraculous intervention of God through the power of prayer. Wherever you are listening to us today, I want you to know that God is interested in your situation, and your story can change through the power of prayer. This is not just another radio program. This is a moment of divine encounter. So wherever you are, get ready to pray, get ready to believe God, and get ready to experience His intervention in your life.

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Today, I want to share something very important with us and I want us to pray seriously with it. And the topic is, I shall see my well of water. I shall see my well of water. The main scripture we are using as our anchor scripture today is Genesis chapter 21 from verse 14 to 19. Genesis chapter 21 from verse 14 to 19. Genesis 21, 14 to 19 presents one of the most revealing pictures of destiny, survival, provision, and divine ideas in scripture. Hagar and her son Ishmael were sent away from Abraham's house with limited supplies. When the water in the skin was finished, the boy was at the point of

death. Hagar the mother lifted up her voice and wept, not because God was absent, but because she could not see what God had already positioned for her survivor. In verse 19 says something striking. And God opened her eyes, and she saw a well of water. This means the well was already there, but her eyes were closed to it. This is the mystery of life. Many people perish not because provision does not exist, but because revelation has not come. In the context of wealth, success, and breakthrough, these well represent God-given ideas, divine guidance, insights, strategy, opportunities, and resources that produce lasting results. A well is not a one-time miracle. No, it is a continuous source. A stream may dry up, rain may delay, but a well sustains life over time. That is why God did not give Hagar a bottle of water. He showed her a well. Many believers are praying for money, but heaven is offering ideas. Many are asking for handouts, but God is pointing to systems. Wealth in God's economy flows from seeing opportunities, seeing direction, seeing what others overlook. Until Hagar saw the well, she was crying beside provision. Our prayer today is not just, Lord, bless me, but Lord, open my eyes. Open my eyes to see business ideas, career direction, skills to develop, relationship to nurture, instructions to obey, hidden opportunities in familiar places. The well was in the wilderness, the same place of rejection, the same place of pain and confusion. This tells us that your breakthrough may be hidden inside the season you despise. What you call a wilderness may be a training ground for wealth. What you call delay may be preparation for durability. God is still opening eyes today. Divine wealth does not start with cash. It starts with clarity. When God opens your eyes, you will discover what to focus on, what to stop doing, where to invest your time, who to listen to, when to move, and when to wait. Seeing your well means discovering a lifetime source, not a seasonal miracle. It is when God shows you something you can build, steward, grow, and pass on. Ishmael did not just survive that day. The well marked the beginning of his independent destiny. Therefore, declaring, I shall see my well of water, is a prayer against blindness, against stagnation, against wasted effort and fruitless labor. It is a declaration that you will not die beside opportunities. You will not cry beside solution. You will not beg where God has planted provision. You will not miss your

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In Jesus' mighty name we pray. Say, Father, let every veil of blindness covering my destiny catch fire and burn to ashes in the precious name of Jesus. Oh God, let every veil of blindness covering my destiny catch fire and burn to ashes in the precious name of Jesus. Oh Lord, let every veil of blindness covering my destiny catch fire and burn to ashes in Jesus mighty name we pray. Say, oh God, reveal to me the idea that will sustain my life and future in the name of Jesus. Go ahead and pray that prayer. Oh God, reveal to me the ideas that will sustain my life and future in the name of Jesus. Oh God, reveal to me the ideas that will sustain my life and future in Jesus mighty name we pray. Say, every power making me to overlook opportunities, lose your hold over my life right now in the precious name of Jesus. Go ahead and pray that prayer. Every power making me to overlook opportunities, lose your hold over me right now. Lose your hold over me right now. Lose your hold over me right now. Lose your hold over me right now. Every power making me to overlook opportunities, lose your hold over me right now. Lose

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Say, every spirit of frustration assigned to waste my effort, be rendered impotent in the name of Jesus. Go ahead and pray that prayer. Every spirit of frustration assigned to waste my effort, be rendered impotent, be rendered impotent, be rendered impotent. Every spirit of frustration assigned to waste my

blind, you will see what is yours, you will claim it, you will see what is yours, you will enter into it and possess it, you will see what is yours in the precious name of Jesus. I decree over your life and over your destiny, your eyes will not be closed towards your world, your eyes will not be blind towards your world, in the mighty name of Jesus. You will know what you need to know, you will do what you need to do, in the precious name of Jesus. You will no longer be stranded, you will know what is right for you to do. The wisdom pattern is released upon your life now, in Jesus' mighty name. Amen. God is in the business of making provisions available unto his own. And I want to implore you today, if you have not at any point in time confessed Jesus as your Lord and personal Savior, here is that clear opportunity that you have in the comfort of your home to say this prayer with me. Say after me, say, Lord Jesus, I come to you today. I confess that I am a sinner and I ask you to forgive me. I believe that you died for my sin and rose again from the dead. Jesus, I receive you today as my Lord and Savior. Come into my heart and make me a new creation. I surrender my life completely to you. From today, I belong to you. Help me to follow you and live according to your word. Thank you, Jesus, for saving me. In Jesus' mighty name, amen. If you have sincerely prayed that prayer and you live in the city of Ibadan, I would love to welcome you into our church family. Give me the privilege of pastoring you, discipling you, and helping you grow in your relationship with Christ. 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We look forward to welcoming you into the family. God bless you and congratulations on your new life in Christ. 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The account number is 10-29-64-8587. 10-29-64-8587. You can also follow us on our Facebook page, Prayer Republic Ministries International, where you get daily devotionals and strategic prayers to pray. And I'm very sure the resources there will be a blessing to you. Don't miss those opportunities that God has provided for you in there. As you join that Facebook page, your life will never remain the same again. Amen.

0: This is the march we can take on Prayer Republic on radio today. Thank you for joining us and thank you for making this moment of prayer a part of your day. Until I come your way again on this same channel, keep the fire of prayer burning, keep trusting God, keep believing for your miracle. Remember, there is power in prayer, and when we pray, God answers. I'm Adedayo Emmanuel, and this is Prayer Republic on radio. Stay blessed, stay prayerful, and keep the fire burning. Who am I not to pray?
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0: Babe, sorry for keeping waiting for this our first day too.
1: No, I understand.
0: I'm telling you, sure. Wait, I'm gonna come pack all this thing so you put already shop now, sure. Why this table see there like this now?
1: No, I'm the one that eats everything. I was waiting for you, so I said to order something.
0: Nah, like, go for it. Did I design you all these things?
1: I chop everything now.
0: This plate of rice?
1: Yes.
0: Plate of vessel?
1: Yes.
0: You can't drink this one here?
1: Yes.
0: For first date?
1: Yes.
0: I'm a smoothie glass now. We don't know each other finish.
1: No, we never know each other finish, no?
0: Ah, you don't know me shop like tea. What if you call no make up more the glass? Wait, I bring more the glass. We don't know each other more better finish.
1: How now? What's your name again?
0: Oh, good day, key. First date, you want to run away. First date, suit you, that shop. So what do you want to know each other? What do you want to know each other? Don't shop at finish. So what do you call it for you? More the glass.
1: Wait, now. We never finish.
0: We don't like this. I don't want to do glass. I'll be whooping. You won't pay.
1: You go pay now.
0: I'm on the glass now.
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1: Logo.
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1: although that everyone has back
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0: oni majemu lo ni so
1: fun the covenant keeper say I should tell you
0: eru re o gbodo danu
1: your luggage must not be wasted
0: kilo de tan gbadua
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0: ni gba gbogbo
1: always
0: nitori on gbogbo
1: for all things
0: nitori pe beli pase
1: re baba bi command it
0: Jeremiah 33
1: jabe o ke te logbo ti
0: ke pe mi
1: call upon me
0: emi o da yin lohun
1: and now we are sa
0: phone la talagbara
1: so you get on my
0: ele se o mo han so gbogbo igba ti a ba fe ohun la
1: never want great things
0: ta fe ohun agbara
1: all mighty things
0: inu adua la gbogbo
1: lo into prayer
0: ko se en tin gbadua
1: there's no one that prays
0: ti ki se ohun la
1: da no do get
0: mi o fi ohun la talagbara
1: so you get on my
0: so nkan kan
1: it be that things you don't know
0: the
1: that you need to know.
0: I want Siri come back.
1: There are secrets
0: to God
1: that need to be revealed.
0: Papa, Lord, you are
1: tell over your case.
0: I want to go.
1: There are some
0: one lonely la benu.
1: They are stealing from you underneath.
0: One jaolo la benu.
1: They are fighting you underground.
0: One sao nida la benu.
1: They are marching you underground.
0: One jan kagba lowe la
1: benu. Taking this from you underground.
0: What de tipenu pe?
1: Determine.
0: I want ni jawo.
1: No, they will not stop.
0: See to abade rin to gbona
1: and if enemy does see hard things
0: ni to to
1: truly
0: wanted to enja
1: oh they will not stop oh
0: mo gbadua
1: I pray
0: gbogbo eni fi aye ese le ogun
1: all those that turn your life to a battleground
0: lale
1: tonight
0: in the power
1: hey just my death
0: gbogbo eni fi aye ese le ogun
1: those that turn your life to a battleground
0: ni alale
1: this night I say
0: in the power
1: hey just my death
0: Matthew 7:7
1: I don't get just a kje
0: oni ele bere
1: he says you ask
0: every ba
1: you will receive
0: Teba wakiri,
1: when you seek,
0: I already
1: you will find.
0: Teba kale,
1: when you knock,
0: I will see.
1: It shall be open.
0: So only jileni
1: is a mysterious thing.
0: When ton wankan,
1: that all done looking for something.
0: Si wamba bioluwa,
1: if they ask from the Lord,
0: one lady back.
1: Surely they can get it.
0: Mama so dimesa.
1: I'm telling you nine reasons.
0: To fi bado jaladua to dangerous.
1: Why must be a dangerous prayer for person?
0: To bajaladua to dangerous.
1: It cannot dangerous in prayer.
0: I want kaka wato ni riselai.
1: This you not even like.
0: I want tagba.
1: And Mr. So smart that
0: some of them can why you are so
1: they want to live like in vain.
0: But I do and walk
1: over the world. They must take power prayer from
0: some. Why you call you on Bobo?
1: They will make him to say everything.
0: Peko matter.
1: As if it doesn't matter.
0: Iran, while I do a
1: generation of bravo people,
0: walk in session.
1: They are never disgraced.
0: But Stanley plan is
1: enemy. They plan disgrace for them.
0: Oh, do I see you? Let's subay.
1: None of disgrace may gather.
0: Boko Nero.
1: Surely, if you know for
0: no one way, Mimi Malo.
1: I enter God's Holy Spirit.
0: Boko Yenton Bamina.
1: That I
0: this time.
1: Everyone of shame dog for you.
0: And talk back what you see.
1: Yeah, not one that dog is going to
0: talk with you.
1: Those that plan it.
0: We are one good or any.
1: That they must see your end.
0: Lord God, yes.
1: In the name of Jesus.
0: One share
1: out.
0: One share
1: out.
0: One share
1: out.
0: One share
1: out.
0: One share out.
1: One
0: share out.
1: Amen.
0: And then,
1: the first reason.
0: Don't you bother Jaladu.
1: Why must be a dangerous
0: one?
1: Your foundation is so tough.
0: It will erect.
1: Your foundation. God is so strong.
0: And he buried Abami.
1: And there's a great question.
0: See what buried in Psalm 11.
1: In
0: verse 3.
1: But
0: take will ever to bag it.
1: What can the righteous do?
0: He buried Abami.
1: It's a great question.
0: And it's your log.
1: If you are not wise,
0: go name Mantibel in some
1: way. Not what that is implying.
0: Only your lay.
1: It will be hard.
0: Lati doke.
1: To get to the
0: light. Lie,
1: you
0: will be blessed.
1: You don't conquer financial.
0: Your lay.
1: It will be hard.
0: Lati loye. Lati lo
1: original.
0: Lie, you will be blessed.
1: You don't conquer financial.
0: Oh, my lady.
1: It will be so hard.
0: Who am I to akpata dide?
1: I want that right from the
0: world. At zero for dide.
1: I want that right from
0: the world. Koto debi lala ye. Iyalo je ma beo.
1: That's why I beg you.
0: We pe.
1: That.
0: Si Obama po ni ogolo laye.
1: You know you want to use glory in life.
0: Ogodo so adua di ore.
1: Next prayer your friends.
0: Ni tori pe Jabez pada sinu ipile.
1: Even Jabez went back to
0: Pelu a gbara adua.
1: With the power of prayer.
0: O de ri ogun ipile yen se.
1: I conquer that battle.
0: Mi o meni yen to gbo.
1: I don't know that he hearing me.
0: Gbogbo ipile buburu.
1: Every evil foundation.
0: Si o je kaye ri o lo.
1: Never let your life go for
0: us. O gba iwosu.
1: Amen. They are here.
0: Wara fa leke duzia. Egede beruaza. Eru ba mi.
1: I was so frightened.
0: Nigba ta wa lekiti.
1: At Ekiti.
0: Ti message jade.
1: When the message came forth.
0: But I want you to show long.
1: That some men of God.
0: Ti won je woli.
1: That are prophets.
0: Ti ogun odi leti close down
1: as
0: church.
1: As God has closed down their church.
0: Why won woli ba se ya jade.
1: See prophets were coming out.
0: E wo baba yen wi pe.
1: The aged man said.
0: Ti ni church meta.
1: He has had up to three
0: ni
1: churches
0: Abuja.
1: Before. In Abuja.
0: O de pada sabule.
1: But now he went back to the village.
0: Kan ni Ekiti.
1: At Ekiti.
0: O lo ro ko nbe. Oni ewo wo mi.
1: He says, see my hands, sir.
0: Oti yi.
1: It's so tough.
0: Oni sa.
1: He says, sir.
0: Mo ti gbadua fun awon eyan la.
1: I have prayed for great people before.
0: Ki lo fa.
1: Why?
0: O build the pe.
1: He was building the commission.
0: Ko se wo ipile.
1: He did not conquer the commission.
0: Aya ba leke do
1: as.
0: Eyin kan le oke.
1: Come up here after the talk.
0: E ori ogun ipile se.
1: You have not conquered partition of battle.
0: E nle kan la.
1: After big things.
0: E se gbeyawo.
1: You are doing marriage.
0: E bi omojo.
1: You are giving birth to children.
0: E o wo yin wo.
1: You will not look behind you.
0: Awon kan wa bu Solomon.
1: Some
0: were
1: instructed
0: so.
1: Now, why will a single man?
0: O se mani ya wo 300.
1: Have 300 wives.
0: And let 700.
1: Some of the concubines.
0: And the billary.
1: Why not ask
0: me? Be Solomon is ready.
1: How was his bath?
0: Kilo five beer.
1: What brought about his bath?
0: And there were not fi be.
1: What type of blood produced?
0: That feeding bategu.
1: David was just received.
0: Lay you kule in here, bye.
1: That is upset.
0: O lori iya.
1: And he saw the
0: ni bito ti uwe.
1: That she was betting.
0: O nye iya lale.
1: And he took her as a concubine.
0: Niye lo yu.
1: She not conceived.
0: That feed you pa. Oko mama
1: Oko
0: uraya nitori baseba o wa gba yawe omo ti yen bi pelu agbere ojo yen o ni Solomon
1: wa
0: lo wa ro pe yo sele siru omo yen ibi ati bi o ti lo di sin to fe je laye emi wonu majemu ti o gbogbo eyin ti bi ta ti bi to lo di sin te wa se laye
1: egba
0: itu si laye
1: delivered.
0: And they be that
1: the land of your bad place.
0: Don't sorrow, Lord. This your joy, Lord.
1: And they
0: yet by
1: was.
0: I am for Lake Edua. In this talk, you got a Cocodia Laduani.
1: Why? That's why the boy must be a
0: sure party curse.
1: Once you discover,
0: it be taught in Jade.
1: Where you kept
0: go fire by when
1: you do not allow people.
0: King, what did it
1: to be lifted? Well, let me more.
0: O lati lo be ipile yen wo.
1: You need to visit that foundation.
0: Opolopo eniyan.
1: So many people.
0: E ka igi ni won ge.
1: They only cut off the branches.
0: Won ba ipile yen ja.
1: Oh, they did not deal with the roots.
0: Osia chapter 4.
1: Osia origin.
0: Verse number 6. Awon eyan mi segbe. Tori won o ni mo. So you are dealing with the root, with the branch.
1: Awon e ka igi
0: lo. Instead of dealing with the root.
1: Oh, ge go ngo.
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0: You will check round.
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0: father's house. Ó break record.
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0: Ó break record.
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1: 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It is erased. Thank you, Father.
0: I say dile.
1: That family sickness.
0: Maya kadudia.
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0: 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I say o ni si o. 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
1: Thank you, Father.
0: Send you one for one.
1: They gave it to them.
0: We were,
1: you
0: Gehazi.
1: Gehazi.
0: Oh, Lord, Baore.
1: You received an offering.
0: Lord, Namani.
1: From Naman.
0: Oh, Baore.
1: You received an offering.
0: Oh, well, Fiai, Sadai, Le, Walala.
1: Not put that sickness in
0: the house. Let's you, Nilo.
1: From today.
0: You were Gehazi.
1: Gehazi.
0: Ile,
1: your house.
0: And one man.
1: Your children.
0: And Ramadan, man.
1: And your grandchildren.
0: Woman, Niate.
1: Will be leprous.
0: It was said in his life, but they placed it on him, and they have said it with wrong prophecy that the children will hear it from him. Auntie,
1: my sister, you should not say it. That your body should not be a place of sickness.
0: You are God of fibledi bara reje.
1: Where they are cutting and cutting.
0: You are God of fiabere bago bara reje.
1: So
0: things were papa.
1: Oh, you ought to know
0: that Jesus
1: to you,
0: is healer. Is our healer. Is our healer. Our deliverer. And so Caleb.
1: We were descending.
0: Let's hurry, okay.
1: From the mountain.
0: Near Kiti. 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
0: wi pe o le dide so nto dide si e ojo yen
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0: to see in the name of Jesus. So my wife say any now.
1: Don't look at that sickness.
0: It will like a
1: foundation.
0: Don't deep with marriage.
1: It deep with your marriage.
0: Ogajaki sort of.
1: Let me tell you this, sir.
0: Marriage ye will regulate ara.
1: That marriage will never regulate itself.
0: Until ye by ye.
1: Until you have understanding.
0: To ba ti jade lati le polygamy.
1: If you came from a polygamous home,
0: oh my wasokoto adua.
1: Hey, you need to put extra effort in prayer.
0: Me ni le lojina lori.
1: I don't want to go deep on that.
0: But to ba ma pento sele marriage.
1: You know that what is happening in your marriage?
0: Oti si ani kini.
1: Has happened to somebody?
0: Oti si ani keji.
1: Happened to the next person?
0: Oti di pile.
1: Then that become foundational.
0: And at that time, you must not rest.
1: Oh, what a cinema.
0: Until you sit settled.
1: I've got over your dread.
0: Now, in marriage.
1: In marriage.
0: Ni ogu opolopo wole
1: si. So many glories are buried.
0: Opo kin kasi.
1: Many believe to it.
0: Ni tori pe. Because. No, the spiritual aspects.
1: They are not seeing spiritual aspects.
0: They can only manage the place of their ego.
1: I have a better guy only one wo.
0: They will just. Take care of their ego.
1: You can
0: do that to me. I can. They don't know that it is story that want to repeat itself.
1: Oh, my God, she need to be too radical.
0: Oh, just go for it. We'll end by going away.
1: I
0: want
1: to be the foundation to set your marriages.
0: End by to sell. Ya kavale moshia dabala. 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
1: Do you know?
0: Nick Bogbo Igba.
1: Always.
0: See, but I woke up at the fed down.
1: If the man is about to fall,
0: I want more than target.
1: The children is the target of the enemy.
0: Hey. It is not both of you again. Enemy after those children. Because they know he takes corporate or corporation to train a glorious
1: children.
0: So tamba tile wale.
1: So what they can come in.
0: Wa lo gbe itan wa.
1: They will not bring old stories.
0: Pe ko wa tun re so. Wa jalu mare.
1: They will fight the marriage.
0: Wa miji giji.
1: They will shake it.
0: Ama yema wa broken.
1: And the two will be heartbroken.
0: They will go through trauma.
1: Normal life.
0: Go through a lot of mess. A lot of things. Lati gba yen. Awon kan ko ti wa lopolo.
1: Some things we give to enter their body.
0: Ojo lati me die die.
1: Jesus already shaking.
0: Mo gbadura.
1: I pray for you.
0: Awon igbeyawo ti ota o ti ri daru.
1: Marriage the enemy has not touched yet.
0: Ko ni sasiyori lo.
1: Yeah, yeah. Enemy will not overcome.
0: Lori igbeyawo e.
1: Over your marriage.
0: Ota o ni sasiyori.
2: Praise the Lord. Hallelujah. 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

0: Orioke Ogu, tí wọ́n fẹ́ ṣe ní 17th of March. So, and she also even asked me to listen to the program before even going to the mountain. So, we were down alone. We know our best in the program here. So, we were in the program here. We follow our program, but we were in the ending of down march. A crossover, if you will, April. So, with the being committed or alone, or so far alone, when you shut the bush, Sherry, may a colonel could draw, or no, me lower. A old team on back, we could tell me long, make a long could buy me double, or win it. Along there, she was she for me, even when she double alone, she for me. Three pull alone, she for me, what's more, my bar. Me salary, like it was triple of the salary. Timo man, Timo back early. So we got a long shift for me there. Them there, so for a long, we make a performance training. Poor performance training, who are found with Timo back in she dada. And tell you about it, it's a poor performance training. Who likely key, who look on your low appear in the termination list. So we do fellow long pay or long by me share, who go in, you know, a remi lily. That the Abami be testimony me, though I'm a Sabana, I don't so, sir. From your royal union, be good for just with your logo, see who was on the Madi bed, good for just
1: job bad where your Christmas is up and what at Danielu like you. Those that waste one property in life, my dear world, their room. Let them not waste my own life in your long to damn it. Oh, God, my maker, not before what Danielu, and I waste time. She won't their room. So, what's my luggage? Sorry, you prayer. This kind of prayer, mommy, don't go in a colony. You better want to come pray when it's over here. But don't understand. Why, I'm not where I do, and you're not sorry, prayer. I want Danielu, waste us of one's luggage. Let them not waste my own. When you lose, I'm on the run. Lord, I have like a joy. Are you good or devil? If I'm not wasting, oh yeah,
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3: number 10 say when it comes
2: peyan ki bo lowo
3: you can never escape it again
2: to ti ja won kan le wa
3: that first time by home before
2: ogun ko lero
3: number 2 that solution
2: ti ja won kan no
3: ti mo that first time among those I know
2: won ni ki eyan ibo lowo
3: nobody ever escape
2: it satan ni ki gbo
3: that secret that says in challenge
2: e se won le
3: laye I completely my life
2: e gba ri wa ni
3: pe yan somebody shout that prayer
2: Oh,
3: yeah,
2: I do.
3: Oh, yeah,
2: I do. Oh, yeah,
3: I do.
2: Oh, yeah, I do. Oh, yeah, I do. Oh, yeah, I do. Oh, yeah, I do. Oh, yeah, I do. Oh, yeah, I do. Oh, yeah, I do. Oh, yeah, I do. Oh, yeah, I do. Oh, yeah, I do. Oh, yeah, I do. Oh, yeah, I do. Oh, yeah, I do. Oh, yeah, I do. Oh, yeah, I do. Oh, yeah, I do. Oh, yeah, I do. Oh, yeah, I do. Oh, yeah, I do. Oh, yeah, I do. Oh, yeah, I do. Oh, yeah, I do. Oh, yeah, I do. Oh, yeah, I do. Oh, yeah, I do. Oh, yeah, I do. Oh, yeah, I do. Oh, yeah, I do. Oh, yeah,

0: Please pray number four.
1: And if you are here, Jeje.
0: That is the covenant of the life. That they must see my head.
1: One leg, baby.
0: Oh, I swallow them.
1: Don't move.
0: Before they forbid their plan.
1: I want to do yourself.
0: No, don't jump with this guy. Share. Invite everyone you know.
1: I want to talk. Penu, let me. Lord,
0: that's the time of me.
1: Where I tell us, see what my
0: man. I promise that to you.
1: Lord, your mom is so cool.
0: You know we provide children.
1: Oh, then it does.
0: I love you,
1: dog. Bad, where your
0: car? Please pray this one prayer.
1: I want to add Danilaru.
0: Those that waste one's property in life, let them not waste my own luggage. Oh God, my maker, don't allow wasters to waste my luggage.
1: Sorry, prayer.
0: This kind of prayer, mommy.
1: If I don't
0: want to pray, but don't understand, you
1: need
0: to read prayer in this. Wasters of one's luggage, let them not waste my own. Lord, I have luggage.
1: Oh,
0: the devil must not waste it.
1: Oh, yeah.
0: That's done fighting me silently. Lord, stop it completely. Some people are in that storm right now. It's coming like a wind. They are removing things from your head. Stop that storm. That silent killer storm. Remove power from me. So that I can be helped quickly. Stop that storm.

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0: Ogun ton ni to ba de siyan.
1: Number 10 say what it comes.
0: Beyan ki bo lowo.
1: You can never escape it again.
0: To ti ja won kan le wa.
1: That first time by home before.
0: Ogun ko lero.
1: That battle with that solution.
0: To ti ja won kan nu
1: ti mo. That first time among those I know.
0: Won ni ki eyan I bo lowo.
1: That nobody ever escape
0: it. Satanic igbo.
1: That sickness that says in challenge.
0: Se won le
1: laye. Completely my life.
0: Egbadua
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2: That is so you do we shout.
1: Pe mo leri o.
2: I have testimony.
1: Amen na governor.
2: Oh, thank you father.
1: E dubi ale maru si adale gada bi.
2: Thank you Jesus.
1: Ibo le wa.
2: Where are you?
1: Eyin omo logo yi.
2: Are you glorious ones?
1: Eyin te logbon lori.
2: You that are so wise.
1: Eyin te nimo.
2: You that are so gifted.
1: Eyin te loye.
2: You that are so talented.
1: Ba tin kan le
2: fun. But it has still hard for you.
1: Egbo Oluwa.
2: Yeah, now the first of the
1: month. Ona la lon.
2: Hey, your way is true today.
1: Ona si lo.
2: Your way is open today.
1: Ohun a lo.
2: That's the voice of the
1: watchman.
2: You are dreamless today.
1: I'm praying
2: for you.
1: Alone, God
2: of the prophets.
1: You did it for you.
2: Hey, Mary,
1: you are
2: right for yourself.
1: They invite you. Prayer number one.
2: Stop the good things in my life.
1: Oh, yeah.

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1: Let's bring them in.
2: Good morning, church. My name is Christiana Aluko. I'm here in the presence of God to appreciate what God has done in my life and in my family. Before I came to this ministry, I have a brother who is in UK and he went for studies in UK. He has been having failure. He said he's studying 4 courses and the first course he failed. Second one, third one and fourth one. The fourth one, July, I was here. I cried unto God. I went on my knees there. I told God that God of authority, God of Samuel Ojo, if you can prove yourself as a living God, because he told me that was the final chance that gave him, that the white men called him out of all the students. They told him that if he failed this course, he will be deported back to Nigeria. He called me crying. I told him, I have attached myself to a calling that I believe God will never disappoint me. To the glory of God, in the month of August, he called me that the 4 courses that they gave him the last chances, he wrote them and he came out successfully. I want to give God of this.
0: Can you stand up and shout 7 hallelujah?
3: Hallelujah! Hallelujah! Hallelujah! Hallelujah! Hallelujah! Hallelujah! Hallelujah!
0: And shout wow!
3: Wow!

0: morning. My name is Olua Femi. My testimony goes thus. 2023, I moved to a new house. It was a new apartment with two good cars. I just realized the next month I began to sell my things. 2024, I began to sell my things gradually. My work was not moving. April this year, our daddy was praying. I was listening to a morning program. And I said, earlier, everyone living in the house has been bewitched. God Almighty will open doors for make a way for you to park from the house. Earlier, when it was a new apartment, someone even spent some four months. He moved out. But it didn't occur to me that something was wrong with that house. So there was another new apartment they are building very close to mine. So and I went there, I put anointing oil, I collected there, I entered the place, and I said, God, please, favor me. So fast forward the story, just within, when I asked the agent, he said all the total package is 4.3 million. But though I asked for favor first, and I paid 3 million, other people paid 3.7. First, he collected 3 million from me for the house. Where the favor lies now is immediately I moved to the house. Within 6 days, I got the first 100 or 25 million, and that
1: week. Wait. After you moved to the house.
0: After I moved to the new house, what I've not been able to get since I was the former house, I was bewitched.
1: You got the first contract.
0: I've only spent 6 days. The major part is someone that gave me the contract. Even till now, we are both in Abuja together. I don't know him. He didn't even request for him to see me. He transferred 25 million. And that week, another 19 million. Even now, I'll be in my room. I'll just get 1 million with comfort. That is favor. I'm just enjoying favor. See me.
1: Rise your veto.
2: Gbogbo eyin te mo,
3: all of you that know,
2: pe n to nla koja ti jojo ori
3: e, but your great is beyond your age,
2: o de ti gbiyanju,
3: and you have tried you,
2: o dabi eni pe ko yori,
3: but it seems like you are not trying at all.
2: Adua
3: iwo lo ni o,
2: they are for you sir.
3: Number one,
2: akoko de o,
3: eyin ije afojo ori eni sofo,
2: every stop that waste one stage,
3: ati afakoko eni sofo,
2: and they are waste one style,
3: edakeje,
2: be still,
3: eyin ije afi gbiyanju sofo,
2: every stop that waste one second,
3: edake lori
2: aye, be still over my life,
3: wa ni oluwa lo so be,
2: that same thing now,
3: oh yeah, do it.
2: Ire wa mi wa
3: goodness to get it
2: owo wa mi wa
3: money to get it
2: ibega wa mi wa aye mi dide ise mi dide
3: my work believe
2: that my
3: professor
2: my professor is authority wo aye mi dide ise mi dide
3: bogun
2: se ise ki ma ni kore My work, arise and shine.
3: Did the matter? Begin to shine.
2: Eto suna mi.
3: My goodness is.
2: Ma sere.
3: Arise and shine.
2: Owo de o.
3: What has gone?
2: Ola de o.
3: What has gone?
2: Oyo.
3: I am Sunday.
2: Secondly,
3: victory after step.
2: Everybody say
3: you need to do it.
2: Pelusa 124.
3: Pelusa 124.
2: Ori gumeri la yeni.
3: What has 4 edges?
2: Toba ti kakan.
3: After I said you
2: want,
3: you come to the next place and attack.
2: Ole je 91 lo ma koko ka.
3: You start with 91.
2: Ole je 91 lo ma koko ka.
3: You start with 91.
2: Ole je 126.
3: You start with 126.
2: Ole je 124. Merin.
3: All four.
2: Dembe 22.
3: Let me arrange it.
2: Psalm 91.
3: Psalm 91.
2: Psalm 126.
3: Psalm 126.
2: Psalm 1.
3: Psalm 1.
2: Psalm 124.
3: Psalm 124.
2: Merin. Origo merin. Aye lo ma kasi.
3: 24 corners of the earth.
2: Wawa gbadua.
3: Then you pray.
2: E fumini dide layi segu.
3: Keep me lifting after this.
2: Isimi layi ji.
3: Rest after storm.
2: Kinu mi o du.
3: Let me have joy.
2: Kin pada jiri a wama.
3: Let me benefit.
2: Bogu abi a mama so seed lori o mama kokan leni.
3: All parents are sowing seed over our children today.
2: This story a wama.
3: Pray to my children.
2: Lo 1,000 fenikan.
3: Keep 1,000 for each
2: one. Ole se fun ra se fun me.
3: You can give your child yourself.
2: Oluwa moru e bo.
3: Lord, I make sacrifice.
2: Isegu layi ji.
3: Of victory after storm.
2: Aye te mani business. business.
3: You have business.
2: Eselori business.
3: Do it in the name of your business.
2: Igbagbo lele yo.
3: This you do by faith.
2: Now, sorry, etoyi.
3: This program
2: is fancy.
3: It's getting
2: every day.
3: On the money.
2: La stress.
3: We are stretching out more.
2: And now what
3: see?
2: I want state 30. They are to
3: see what. Sorry,
2: gbogbo yen lo gbudo bo.
3: Whatever must be free.
2: I dem ko ni eko.
3: And we are teaching.
2: Nipa ye ati awon
3: orun. About the word that they teach.
2: O ti ri ti ese. Igbagbo re mu
3: ela ara.
2: Sorry soru ale.
3: So nice beach.
2: Lati 11 ale. Lati wa live.
3: We be live.
2: Ni soru abami ni.
3: Is a powerful beach.
2: Gbogbo en to mo pe ji kan ja
3: lo. You don't know your under must
2: talk. Olo pe oni ni the end.
3: The Lord tag the end.
2: Mo de se ma je ni. Ogoyin fu jade. E fun ni aka number.
3: The account detail.
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2: 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From glory to glory. Ben lo ma lo. 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